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Thank you for spending your Friday night with me. Let's get this weekend started right with tonight's live track, which takes us back to August 3rd, 1977, when the Steve Miller Band hit the stage at the Capitol Center in Landover, Maryland. It was the Book of Dreams tour, and after that tour, the tapes sat in the vault for decades before finally being released, capturing the band right at the height of its hit-making run. Turn it up. Here's the Steve Miller Band with Take the Money and Run, tonight's live track on Eagle 98.1.

0: Eagle 98.1, the rock station. Breaking Benjamin. It is Friday night with Mark Adams. And hey, have you heard about our brand new contest on Eagle 98.1? 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Every weekday, this is how it works. 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And if you think you know the answer, just text road rules followed by yes or no, because it's a simple yes or no question, to 499-9898. And you'll be in the running for a $100 gas card. And then around 5:40, you'll find out whether or not you're the winner, because she's going to reveal the correct answer, explain why, and announce that day's $100 gas card. What lucky person, $100 gas card. It is Legal Lines Road Rules, weekday afternoons with Michelle Southern, only on Eagle 98.1, brought to you by Locke Meredith Injury Attorneys. Hey, don't go anywhere. I have got Rush coming up next.
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From Smashing Pumpkins to Dio, this is Eagle 98.1, the rock station. Hey, I got a quick question for you. If you want to cut down on your chances of getting sick, what are three things that you should always wash your hands after touching? 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I will give you the answers in less than 10 minutes here on Eagle 98.1.

0: little Texas blues and rock here on a Friday night on Eagle 98.1, the rock station. Hey, the Huffington Post has just come out with a list of three things that you should always wash your hands after touching, especially if you want to try and reduce your chances of getting sick. The first one is touch screens and pen pads, things like the ATM. If you go to a restaurant or a coffee shop and you have to order on a tablet, or if you're doing the self-checkout or punching in your phone number at the grocery store, that's the first thing. So touch screens and pen pads. Full of germs. The second one, and you could probably guess this one, grocery cart handles. You're buggy, man. A lot of different hands touch those things every day, and some of them, you know, may have been touching raw meat packages, or they've been taking care of sick kids all day and they had to come to the store. Anyway, your buggy, your grocery cart, make sure you wash your hands after touching that. And the third thing, surprisingly, well, not so surprisingly, your phone. You take it with you everywhere you go. It's picking up germs all along the way from the bathroom, the gym, wherever, you name it. And chances are you are not cleaning that phone very often either. And let's be honest, your phone probably knows more about your germs than your doctor does. Go wash your hands. But don't go too far away. We're going to check your Baton Rouge area forecast and kick the next set of Friday night music off with Aerosmith.
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0: afternoon and evening hours. High temperatures reaching into the lower 90s. Overall, just a very similar pattern to what we've been seeing. Overnight, we clear things out. Lows in the middle 70s, and storms get a lot more likely for Sunday with an 80% coverage. High temperatures scale back to near 90 degrees. Still activity primarily in the afternoon and evening. I'm meteorologist Baylen Rogers with your Storm Station forecast, WBRZ Channel 2.
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just after 8 o'clock Friday night. Welcome to Backstage Pass. Thank you for joining me this hour. I've got your Green Day on the way. I've got some Candlebox, and don't forget the unauthorized double shot coming your way a little bit more than a half hour from right now. And right now, it is Five Finger Death Punch on Eagle 98.1, the rock station.

0: Yeah, Eagle 98.1, The Rock Station, and Lenny Kravitz on your Friday night. Hey, do you think you've got what it takes to sing the national anthem? Well, we here at Eagle 98.1 will be the judges of that. We want to hear it. Just upload a video of yourself singing and enter our Oh Say Can You Sing contest. You could score an awesome trip to New Orleans to see Bryan Adams, Pat Benatar, live at the Smoothie King Center on July 31st. We're going to hook you up with the concert tickets, a hotel room, and even dinner while you're down there. And here is the cool part. Some of the best anthem performances could even be featured during Michelle Southern's daily national anthem at 5 o'clock. So warm up those vocal cords and show us what you got. 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
1: All right, so you've all heard the line, I pulled into Nazareth feeling about half past dead, you know, from the band and the song The Wait. Well, that lyric actually inspired the name of the Scottish rockers you're about to hear. 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

0: from their 1975 album, Hair of the Dog. Mark Adams here. It is Friday night. Don't go away. We're going to check your Baton Rouge area forecast, and then it's Candlebox kicking off the next long set of rock right here on Eagle 98.1.
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5: The threat of heavy rain and even some storms will increase as the weekend does progress. For your Saturday, we will see some scattered showers and thunderstorms, primarily into the afternoon and evening hours. High temperatures reaching into the lower 90s. Overall, just a very similar pattern to what we've been seeing. Overnight, we clear things out, lows in the middle 70s, and storms get a lot more likely for Sunday with an 80% coverage. High temperatures scale back to near 90 degrees. Still activity primarily in the afternoon and evening. I'm meteorologist Baylen Rogers with your Storm Station forecast, WBRZ Channel 2.
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It is just after 9 o'clock with a little AC/DC to kick things off. Music this hour from LA Guns, Collective Soul, and Everlast. 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

0: Eagle 98.1, The Rock Station, STP on a Friday night. Mark Adams here. And you know what? There is a lot of inter-office competition between Scotty Mack and Michelle Southern. You wouldn't believe it. I mean, they're both so nice. And then they're really not beating each other up. But they are competing for tips benefiting local child abuse victims and their families. What is it? It is the Baton Rouge Children's Advocacy Center's Celebrity Waiter event happening at LaBerge on Wednesday, July 22nd. 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It's going to be a fun night with silent auctions and live auctions, lots of prizes to be given away, and a Roaring 20s theme all night long. If you need more details, you can go to eagle981.com. 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

0: System of a Down on a Friday night with Mark Adams on Backstage Pass. And it is time to take a look at your celebrity birthdays for the 10th of July, 2026. We're going to start it off with Jessica Simpson, 46 years old today. Gary LaVox, the singer from Rascal Flatts, is 56 years old today. Arlo Guthrie, 79. I forgot this one. Neil Tennant, the Pet Shop Boys singer, 72 years old today. And today is also Ronnie James Dio's birthday. He would have been 84 years old today. Man, it is National French Fry Day and National Pina Colada Day. And if you want, you can actually celebrate both of those at the same time. Doesn't sound bad to me. We are 56 days away from our very next three-day weekend, unless you take three-day weekends all the time, but 56 days until Labor Day. Don't go anywhere. It is almost Van Halen o'clock.
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9: The threat of heavy rain and even some storms will increase as the weekend does progress. For your Saturday, we will see some scattered showers and thunderstorms, primarily into the afternoon and evening hours. High temperatures reaching into the lower 90s. Overall, just a very similar pattern to what we've been seeing. Overnight, we clear things out, lows in the middle 70s, and storms get a lot more likely for Sunday with an 80% coverage. High temperatures scale back to near 90 degrees. Still activity primarily in the afternoon and evening. I'm meteorologist Baylen Rogers with your Storm Station forecast, WBRZ Channel 2.
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1: Good morning, everybody. A lot of new affiliates this morning. This is the first time you're hearing us. Wonder what the hell's going on. We do have a complaint button. You can go straight to jcwshow.com. I was expecting more complaints out of New York City. I'm extremely disappointed in you people. The first complaint we got here is from Jay Ferrari. It's a hell of a last name. In Belmar, New Jersey. Sorry, I love it. First time listening, but you got me so far. Jay, that is not the hate we're looking for.
2: Yeah, come on, Jay.
1: You can do better than that.
3: You just lost a listener.
4: New Yorker's supposed to have some edge to him.
1: Speech impediment, Terrence, you're up early this morning.
5: Yes, sir, really. And I try to get my walker down. And the osteoporosis sucks because I can't get up. No, not that lazy. I can't get my dream catcher up.
1: Did somebody change your meds?

0: Holy cow.
1: Speech impediment, Terrence, you can speak. I've never heard you speak this well in the 4 years you've been calling into the radio show.
2: About four.
1: No, why turn you down in the background? Why are you speaking so well? I'm happy for you. What happened? Did you bump your head? Did you get kicked in the head by a horse?
2: I'm gonna give you some stories, sir.
1: Okay. You got to turn down the background, boss. Hey, I'm gonna put you on hold until you get the background turned down. Can't do that. 800. What the hell's going on with him?
0: I don't know. He's ready to deliver the news.
1: Did you hear what I just heard?
3: What in the world?
1: New listeners, we have this caller, speech impediment Terrence out of Austin, Texas. And normally you have to translate what he's saying. He's a great guy. But today I could understand him. This is unbelievable.
3: I normally talk slow, and you have to really, really, really pull.
1: Now, we have a blind guy up in Pittsburgh named Dorian. Dorian, how's your cancer?
4: They got all of it, and I'm cancer-free. Dr. Medich.
1: All right. That was quick.
4: Hey, the last segment, I had dead air on DVE. When they switched off of you to DVE, now the show came back on.
1: All right. Well, we added 118 stations this morning, so there are going to be a few sacred cows that have a miss, but it'll be fine. Thank you, Dorian. Okay, real quick. Speech impediment, Terrence, did you get me turned down in the background?
2: I can't get to my room. It's all clogged up with they call it horrors. I got all the junk. It's junk and I got all ready.
1: Are you a hoarder?
2: Start to see it. No. Heck no, man. There ain't one cockroach in my room. Not one dead rat. There's a cockroach today. I've got an ice box. And okay. There's a opening up.
0: He's back.
2: Okay, wait.
1: There's my old Terrence that I know and love. And then with the echo in the background, it gives the good confusion effect as well.
5: Yeah, chaos.
1: Crab is in Southern California. You're up early this morning.
6: Well, this is a usual time, but you started, your favorite drunk Mexican mechanic told me that you might start at 4, and that's true now. So I think you just lost a listener.
1: Oh. How is
7: you just lost a listener?
1: So we're starting on KSYR Alt 87, 98.7 in LA, which we're not on yet. It's a couple hours from now. But how is that? Did you call in to Hiding Frank in LA and tell him what the hell happened with us?
6: No, but that's the only station I don't get in my house. So now I'm going to just be hooked to YouTube, I guess.
1: Where do you live?
6: In Temecula Valley by Gigi.
1: Well, we're on in Riverside, and there's a station in Riverside that's carrying us. That'll make you.
6: Okay.
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0: Who are you, by the way?
1: My name's John. What's your name?
0: I'm Mike Turley.
8: Hi, Mike.
0: Hey.
1: What's your name, Terrence? Terrence, what's your name?
2: That's my name. Terrence Michael Martin.
1: There you go. Bobbo.
5: It's me, Bobbo, everybody.
1: JD.
9: Good morning.
1: White black guy, you back there? Hold tight.
9: He's on the phone.
10: What's cracking?
1: White black guy. Do you need to introduce yourself to the homies?
10: Oh, man, I'm just the flyest thing walking, baby. What's really good?
1: Do you remember in the past, people think you're a character, like we make up this white black guy named DJ Pre-K, and you were as real as rain?
10: Yeah, the genuine article, man. It's funny, some people recently told me they thought it was just Turley doing a bit.
0: Which is crazy.
1: What?
0: Yeah.
1: Turley's not that talented.
0: No, not at all.
10: Turley can't freestyle.
0: I can't do songs like this.
1: This is Pre-K's music. He's real.
10: Yes, sir. Real as $100 bill, baby.
9: Just on the new CD?
0: Get money. Come and get your money. This is an old bit that he did. For the show.
10: Yeah, this was like a theme song.
1: 800-800-723-4-800-800-RADIO. Now, what were we talking about? Good morning, everybody. Hang tight. You'll like it.
3: We go every which direction. And if you don't like it, wait about 9 seconds. It'll change.
1: Right. What about AI? We've been promising this for like an hour.
3: An hour and a half. You're way into AI right now. You've been following it. You've been changing things. You've been giving me the VIN.com. We're bringing in a little bit of AI.
5: He's nutty about it.
3: We still got human beings.

0: that talk, and there's a reason. AI bots aren't really, they're really not up to speed yet. And what's funny, this guy put three AI bots together and let them have a little conversation. And this is how it turned out. Cut number five. Mike?
1: Hey, not much.
2: What's going on with you today?
0: Oh, God. Yeah. They're all just talking at each other. Hey, how's it going? Fine, Harry. What? We wanted to try a little team project. Let's see if you can use your knowledge to count from 1 to 100. Cut number six.
2: So it's all the AI bots trying to count, right?
0: Correct.
2: Okay.
1: Oh, nice. Yeah, totally. I can do that.
3: I'll say one, and then the next AI can say two.
1: Yep, I'm ready. So I'll go after you. Let's keep it smooth, and we'll just count straight through. Go for it.
3: Exactly.
1: Perfect. I'm ready. Great, so go ahead and say one, and I'll jump in with two right after you.
3: So I said one. Now it's your turn. Go ahead with two, and we'll keep the pace all the way up to 100.
1: All right, exactly. Perfect. So I'll say two, and then you'll say three.
3: We'll just go right in, keep a steady flow. I'll continue now. Three, and you'll say four, and we'll just go straight through. Let's do it.
1: Yeah, so I'll go ahead and say four, and we'll just keep the rhythm going. Let's do this.
3: Perfect.
1: Yep, exactly. So I'll say five. Awesome. Keep that pattern going one after another until we reach 100.
3: So yep. I said five, and you'll say six, and we'll just keep this rhythm going all the way until we hit 100. Let's do it.
4: I would imagine this confusion with an Asian prostitute.
0: Oh, my God.
5: I can see that.
2: Why is that?
4: How strong? Just a communication barrier.
6: He's not a hater. Yeah. He's a Texan.
5: Oh.
6: He's the accidental racist.
4: Robert in Houston, what have you got?
7: Hey, what's going on, guys?
4: Work.
7: Quick question, man. Turned on the buzz this morning. I heard the intro, John Clay Wolf, but now they're talking sports. What's going on?
4: No idea. Go to the complaint button. If you go to jcwshow.com and click complain, because actually the guy that handles the complaint button is the director over the buzz. So there's just an error. Thank you for letting us know, though.
7: Gotcha.
4: Is that still the case right now?
7: Man, we'll talk to you later, huh?
4: Is that still the case right
7: now?
4: Yeah,
7: man, I turned it on right before I got on the line with you guys. I checked it again. Same thing.
4: Okay. That's too bad. So we have a little maybe technological breakdown. But, I mean, we're adding 118 stations today, so
0: we
4: assumed some. What else you got in the news, J.D. Ryan?
0: Let's see here. We have fun with audio. Actually, this came from some radio friends of ours. Got a little bit of a splash with their ads for their pet store. They proudly offer an assortment of snakes and nothing but snakes, actually. Here's one of their ads. Yeah, cut number three.
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4: 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It's a weird little gimmick about this show, We actually do almost like Pawn Stars, if you remember that reality TV show where they

0: 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I'm the judge.
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0: They can make anything taste good at the fair because they fry everything. 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His buddy's like,
1: 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I've been waiting for this moment. Fry that dough right there.
0: Fry that dough, put some powdered sugar on it. They will eat it. And it's delicious.
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9: Change
6: I got
9: heart.
6: One more offer in me.
10: Ah, one more.
6: I got one more offer.
7: You just want to fight with him. 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
10: more,
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10: One more bullet in the chamber.
11: 60-733.
6: Mark, are you Amish?
12: Yeah.
6: Are you Amish?
12: No, I'm not Amish.
6: You sound Amish.
7: Why?
12: Well, I'm not Amish. 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
6: He's calling me on a 55 model farm all cub tractor.
11: Wow.
12: Yes, sir.
6: Now, what makes you think that I know what the hell that's worth?
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6: You're just dicking with it?
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12: I bought it in Tinker, New Jersey. 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
6: All right. 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
8: That's great.
7: That's not what this is, John. No.
6: I know, but you got to keep it fun.
7: You got new listeners thinking, oh, this is Tradio.
6: Tradio. No, don't dump me. Don't dump me. God, don't dump me so fast. I'm going there. Jesus Christ, you think I'm an idiot?
7: But the way you just let it dangle.
6: It's an old bit I heard on the radio years ago. He had two cocks in a cage, and he's selling the rings. Just let it breathe for a minute. Let it breathe. Richard in Covington, Tennessee.
13: Yes, I'm here.
6: Thank you for calling Tradio.
7: Oh, no.
6: What have you got?
13: I've got a 72 Chevelle. I'm up here by, live by Don Baskin up here close to Covington, Tennessee.
6: Is it stolen?
13: I've got a 72 Chevelle, sir.
6: Is your car stolen? Did you steal it?
13: No.
6: You got my joke, though, didn't you? Did you get my joke? Because it's an inside joke. You dropped his name, and I threw a little underhanded at you. Do you know what I'm talking about?
13: No,
6: okay.
13: Sir, not really.
6: I'll leave it alone. I don't want to get sued for defamation this morning. Not by you, but anyway, that. Okay, back to your story. 72 Chevelle, you live in Tennessee. And it is a big block clone. So it was a regular car, and then you cloned it SS and put a 454 in it?
13: I bought it like that, sir. About 4 or 5 years ago, I've had it. I would like to see what maybe y'all might give me for it.
6: On a scale of 1 to 10, how nice is it?
13: I'd give it an 8. The paint's real good. It's real clean. I keep it real clean in my garage, and it runs good.
6: Okay.
13: I was just wondering what y'all might.
6: I know we're getting there. I'm going to ask you some quick fire questions so I can get the right number. Okay. So is it what color and what color stripes?
13: It's black with the white stripes.
6: Stick or automatic?
13: Automatic.
6: Air conditioner, yes or no? And does it work?
13: No AC, sir.
6: Okay. And it's an 8 on a scale of 1 to 10. It's a regular one that's been SS cloned. Does 25 grand buy it?
13: I might go 28 on there.
6: I might go 28 too. So here's what you do. Take some photos of it. Go to givemethevin.com. Load it up. Say, John hit me at 25 on the radio. I'll take 28 and let's make a decision. These older cars, we've got to look and ask a lot of questions, as you can imagine. It's a hell of a lot harder to buy this than it is a 2-year-old Lexus, because there's just so many variables in them.
13: Just go to
6: Give, like the VIN number? Like, give me the VIN. Yeah. Give me the VIN.
13: Okay, got you.
6: Thank you, Richard.
13: Give me the VIN. Got
6: thank you. Thank you. And that goes for anybody else listening.
9: Sell us your car. 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Oh. So easy you can do it in your underwear.
7: So that's part of your party trick.
6: I want to argue with that guy. I want to talk to that guy with a Toyota. I bet he's so mad he won't listen to us anymore.
7: He was yelling at
6: John in Florida, your Bentley's too high.
11: Yes, I'm here.
6: Your Bentley is too high. Your Bentley is too high. It's just too damn high. It's a 06 old, ugly body style with 86,000 miles. Everything that breaks on it costs $5,000 to fix, and I'll give probably 18 grand for it.
11: Yeah, it's a little too low, the one I'm hoping to get out of it.
6: Are you straight or homosexual?
11: Straight as can be, okay, brother.
6: Well, if you were gay, I'd give more.
7: Wow.
6: Well, do you know why?
11: Sorry.
6: Do you know why?
11: No. Well, tell me.
6: Okay, well, you're in Pensacola, so that's kind of a straight area. If you were coming from Key West, I'd have better odds. But homosexual men, you'll never buy a cleaner used car in your life than from a homosexual. I'd buy used shoes off a gay man. Gay men's cars are perfect. And you kind of...
11: I see.
6: That's why. So if you were gay, I was going to bump, but you're straight, so I'm going to hold.
11: Yep.
6: So there's one for the gays. They got one in the gay check mark. So don't complaints. JCWshow.com. The straight people should be complaining that I'm being wrong against them, because yeah. I'll get more money to gays.
14: Yes. That's not fair.
6: If you're gay and you have a used car you'd like to sell, please go to GiveMeTheVIN.com and let them know that you're a Philly.
7: Let it fly.
6: We actually have a happy customer right here we can go out with.
7: Oh, JB's brother. Yeah.
6: JD's brother. He,
7: BJ, Ryan.
6: Truth or not.
15: Hi, boys. What's going on? I'm having a good time, but I'm a little nervous because you got so many radio stations. And I've got, and there's really good ones and really better ones.
14: Better ones.
15: And you're on all the best radio stations right now, but... I'm a little nervous being on the radio right now because I had a big breakfast. I went to McDonald's and I had the big pancakes breakfast.
14: Pancakes.
15: And then after the pancakes breakfast, I had an Egg McMuffin.
14: Okay.
6: So you're a fat gay man.
15: And then I went to Whataburger and had a Whataburger because you can still get a hamburger at 8 o'clock in the morning.
14: Yeah.
15: And I'm about to pop.
6: See?
15: And so I'm really full. And so don't jostle me, JD. He jostles me.
14: I don't jostle you at all.
15: My big brother, JD, also jostles me. And I usually love it, but right now, if you do, I'm going to barf.
14: I'm not going to jostle
15: you. I'm going to barf Whataburgers and an Egg McMuffin.
14: Hey, why don't we go to break so you and I can talk privately?
15: Perfect mix of yellow and brown.
14: More of the John Clay Wolf Show is coming right up. Don't go away.
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0: This is satanic. If you play this backwards, you will hear the devil's scripture. It's very unhealthy. And I damn all of you people playing this devil music on this radio station right now.
1: It's terrible.
0: You're all going to hell.
2: Should we get Satan on?
0: Satan.
2: See, Satan.
0: Get him over here.
2: Come up to the mic.
3: Those are pretty strong words there, John.
0: Well, it's a pretty strong topic.
3: Well, it's just rock and roll. I mean, sex, drugs, and pretty girls.
0: Right.
4: Hey, Satan, are you really behind a lot of these backwards lyrics? Are you really into this rock and roll thing? Because people say, they've been saying for years, it's all coming from you.
3: Oh, yeah. I've got a trademark.
4: Oh, you do?
3: Yeah.
4: So you really do get into this stuff.
3: Yeah, I've been doing a lot. Either,
4: backwards, or are you just the forward stuff?
3: Well, I mean, I have friends in the business, early on, and people always wanted to say, people had trouble with Freddie Mercury.
4: Sure.
3: But man, his backward masking was so far ahead of his time.
4: Did he do
3: it? Have you heard that? Another One Bites the Dust backwards?
4: Yeah, of course.
3: Often to smoke marijuana.
4: I know, right?
3: Often to smoke marijuana.
4: You did that really well.
3: Yeah, it was really good.
4: Yeah.
3: Now, Robert Plant was so serious. What a practitioner.
4: Uh-huh.
3: Oh, what house wasn't mean to Satan?
4: Damn, dude.
3: There's a lot of meaning in there.
4: I know, but...
3: And Jimmy Page backwards.
4: What'd he do?
3: If you ever had any doubt who's the greatest rock guitarist of all time...
4: Jimmy Page.
3: You listen to him backwards, and then there's Robert.
4: Robert, of course.
3: What next song? But he or Satan?
4: God! What?
2: Every one of them.
3: Dude, it doesn't make a lot of sense.
4: You're not
3: kidding. Your path, what makes me sad? What's good with me? I get Satan.
4: You did all of that.
3: Right. Yeah. And
4: you should be proud. You should be proud.
3: Missy Elliott.
4: Missy Elliott.
3: A few of her songs. We did a little hang time.
2: Yeah.
3: You early 90s. Right. Yeah, she was coming up. She said, Satan, you're a good guy. You listen to a lot of music. And I said, yeah.
4: I said, yeah.
3: I have for a long time.
4: Right.
3: And she said, what can I do? I need an edge. There's so many new artists out there. How do I put myself? I said, Let's get some backward lyrics in there.
4: I'm doing it.
3: She said, really? What do you do? I said, well, just record something meaningful, sing it slowly, and then turn it backwards. And she said, no. I said, show. Play it backwards.
4: Show.
3: She said, really? I said, girl, you're right. And she did.
4: Yeah.
3: And no one noticed.
4: Nobody noticed.
3: But there it was in the back of that song.
4: Didn't know it.
3: The big songs?
2: Yeah, sure. Yeah, work it. I can't play it all, Satan, because there's a lot of explicit lyrics.
4: It's in there.
3: Yeah, it's amazing. She's one of the best.
4: So you help them along if you help you with the lyrics.
0: Is it like Charlie Daniels where they have to sell?

0: their soul for your help?
1: No. I take 7.5% of all royalty. Now that's of the single. That's of the single record. If it makes a hit,
2: not the album.
1: Many of them have.
2: No, of course.
1: No, on the album we're 2%.
0: Dude, what's your deal with Taylor Swift? Because she brings in more revenue than everybody else. Did she bust you back any?
1: She had, you know, when she was back in the day when she first got really mad.
0: Yeah.
1: And she felt really mistreated. And that you know, we're never getting back together.
2: Sure.
1: Yeah, but then you missed Cab. We kept on to Time of Satan.
2: It's in there.
1: Yeah, it's in there. But it's really pretty and it's harmonious. You know, she sings two harmonies with herself.
2: Very subtle.
1: And that super guitar and a really nice finesse drum track.
2: Gotcha.
1: Yeah. Yeah, but didn't the cabinet do that? But the Simon Satan.
2: That's in there.
0: Thank you,
1: Satan. Amazing. Thank you. Thank you. A true originator.
0: 800-800-7234. Speech impediment, Terrence. Good morning. You're on the air. Speech impediment, Terrence. You there?
3: No.
0: No?
4: No.
5: No.
0: What happened?
3: My hair gone.
0: Okay, tell me about it. Gone. Tell me about it.
3: Gone. My hair.
5: He's in the bathroom.
3: Gone.
0: Yep.
3: My hair gone.
0: Hey, Terrence, what's gone. Up?
3: Okay, well, here's the thing. I got some stores, and I've heard the waste and not telling them. But the doctor, the Rolling Stones, they have a new album. It's called Foreign Tongue. That'll be a good one. The last time I heard was Stumble, the good one.
0: What are the odds?
3: And now Eat Like a Viking. Yeah, Eat Like a Viking. And Rob Robot Collins. They call him Robot. That's such a great job. And Bonnie Tyler. I'm sorry about this. She died at 75.
0: But did she have a sudden eclipse of the heart?
3: Total eclipse of her heart.
4: Boy.
3: Hey, yo. Catastrophic flooding in the Northeast.
0: Oh.
2: He's doing news.
3: Yeah, we will.
0: We've switched.
3: But yep. You like the World Cup. You like soccer, don't you like soccer?
0: Yeah, I've been enjoying it more than ever.
3: Well, the stomach illness again. Last year there was a parasite illness and it affected the cows. And it had to sharpen your mouth. It hooks on.
0: Hang on. Hey, Satan, I need you back for a second because I think he's running it backwards. Can you translate?
1: I think you're right. Well, he's talking about a parasite, and this isn't confirmed or anything, but you've got a lot of people traveling in from outside the country.
0: Right.
1: From all over the world.
0: They're not parasites.
1: No. But people are traveling in from all over the world, you know, and you just, that's why you have to get a valley of shots before you travel to certain countries in the world. You don't want to stay too long. You want to make sure that you've got a geographical point of contact and know where you've been and who you've been around. Mm-hmm. And so they're talking about a parasite. That may have taken hold in some of the huge audiences.
0: Right.
1: Because this country's not used to this kind of a crowd for a sporting event normally.
0: Okay.
1: All right? And they say, now don't get scared. Uh-huh. And again, this is not confirmed. But they call it the cockabigmia.
2: I see.
1: And I can see Turley's laughing about this. You're such a nihilist.
5: I don't think it's real.
1: I admire
5: no.
1: that so much. The cockabiglia?
5: No way.
1: I've seen pictures.
5: What does it do?
1: Of what they said was the cockabiglia. And it's just like, you ever seen Boogie Nights?
5: Uh-huh.
0: That last shot?
1: Near the end of the movie?
5: Yeah.
1: I'm a star.
0: Yeah. Right.
1: They tell me, for years they call that a prosthetic prop.
0: Okay.
1: But Marky Mark actually suffered from the cockabiglia from 1987 to 1996.
5: Wow.
0: New York City, we're fixing to lose you on Q104. 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
1: You know how he got rid of it?
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5: How did he get rid of it?

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1: Thank
0: kills
1: you.
0: Kills the cockabiglia. Let me give it to you backwards. Sign with Satan. So good luck with the cockabiglia, fellas.
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0: with Woody Show. 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
1: That's weird.
2: Coast to coast, baby.
1: From a little bunker deep in the heart of Texas.
2: We started.
1: In a, right outside a town of 800 people, 700 people to be exact. Walnut Springs, you never heard about it.
3: We're going to one day have more stations than people in this town.
2: Yeah. True.
1: It's a long story, guys. I don't want to bore you with why we're here, how the hell we got here. Just hang tight. Hook up. You'll enjoy it. If you want to meet some friends, like kind, go to jcwshow.com and you'll see the chat box on the side of the Wolfpackers. How many people are on there right now? I'm going to have it open.
3: Almost 800, yeah.
1: 800 people are sitting
3: Wolfpackers,
1: there.
3: Wolfpackers, woo!
1: And they will embrace your hospitality.
3: Boy, they're going to bust your balls.
1: Or they're going to bust your balls. Bust your balls. Columbus, Ohio, good morning. Are we on in Omaha? You know, when I was negotiating this whole thing, it was so silly. We got hung up over New York on this network, and then I looked to the list. I said, where's Omaha? And they're like, what do you mean, where's Omaha? I said, Omaha, Nebraska, Cornhuskers, baby, Mike Rozier. They won the national championship several times in the 80s. It's effing Omaha.
2: 48 Blue, Omaha.
1: Right.
2: Omaha.
1: I mean, Peyton Manning.
2: Damn right.
1: Well, we're not doing nothing. If I'm not going on in Omaha, Nebraska, I ain't coming. I'm not coming.
2: Good for you, John.
1: Good morning, Omaha.
2: They're

0: just rolling.
1: I fought for you. I've never been there in my life, but I'll go soon. We do a little bit called Mail from Jail. The show gets listeners from prison. Imagine that. A lot of listeners in prison.
0: Country, yeah.
1: And we have a snail mailbox where they send us mail, prison mail. Yeah, we've been doing this for a while. This is 20 years in. You're just meeting us right now.
0: And if by chance you're listening in jail, get a pen ready because we're going to give you the address.
1: That's right. Johnny Cash, remember him? He died. Well, he's not dead. It was all a lie. He's actually part of the John Clay Wolf Show right here. Good morning, Johnny Cash.
0: But he comes in from heaven.
1: He's not even dead. It's all BS.
0: It's all BS.
2: Hello, I'm Johnny Cash.
0: Here he is.
2: You know, John, I hate to disappoint you, but brace yourself.
1: Okay.
2: It's true. I died. But it's all right. Everything's fine up here where I am. Me and June Carter watch a lot of VCR tapes.
0: VCRs?
2: Yeah.
0: I think they'd have digital in heaven. But
2: you ever see To Kill a Mockingbird?
0: I have,
2: We've seen that 1,000 times.
0: I bet.
2: I've been trying to throw it away, and it keeps coming back.
0: Ah.
2: That's the funny thing about them black and white movies.
0: Okay.
2: John, this week's mail from jail entry reads, Dear John, my name is Michael Phipps. I'm glad to hear you give a voice to those who are fighting for their lives against the American criminal justice system, which is as crooked as the winding Mississippi River. I'm serving year 3 of a 10-year sentence for aggravated assault after I was entrapped and baited.
1: I thought you went to jail for marijuana.
2: Into criminal activities.
1: Michael Phelps, the swimmer?
2: Phipps. Michael Phipps.
1: Oh, sorry.
2: I'm glad to. I get to laugh on Saturdays, and I enjoy listening, but I need help in my fight against the corrupt Baton Rouge Sheriff's Department. They planted dope on me, violated my rights and my probation, and they've done this to many, many others. I don't even smoke anything but weed most of the time, so how they found meth in my car, I'll never know. But they added charges for fighting the officers during my arrest. What would you do if you were being unlawfully detained for dope that wasn't yours? Anyway, what I need is legal counsel to prove that no good sheriff's department has thrown law out the window and is running our parish with an iron fist. If you'd like to be on the right side of history, please let me know and we can share more information.
1: Go to bed with dog, get fleas. You know he's hanging out with dopers.
0: Mm-hmm. You think?
2: God bless. Michael Phipps, East Baton Rouge Parish, Scotlandville, Louisiana. Partner, if you've got mail from jail, just send it on down the line to us here at P.O. Box 471-517. That is in Fort Worth, Texas. The zip code is 76147.
1: Hey, Johnny Cash.
0: Thanks, Johnny.
1: I just saw something on our run sheet that I have to get an answer to. It says, will Zen nicotine pouches shrink your pee-pee?
2: Oh, my.
1: Exactly. Let's get to that.
0: We have a story about that, actually. Yeah. If you're planning on quitting cigarettes and you want to use that Zen, Z-Y-N stuff, mm-hmm. or other smokeless tobacco products, okay, you should know it might cause some trouble with your man parts. In fact, it is rumored that nicotine pouches might actually cause shrinkage. Can you believe this?
1: What?
0: In fact, yep, it was a topic of a Shane Gillis hit upon his...
1: Yeah, he's a comedian.
0: Yes, with his buddies on a recent podcast. Here's what they had to say. Cut 12.
3: I measure my against my hand all the time.
4: Let me give you a counter.
3: And unless my hand has gotten smaller, it's gotten bigger.
5: How come James can say he thinks you both have huge, beautiful and Noah calls him zesty for 1 second?
3: No, that's the sort of thing a straight guy would say.
6: He's talking about nicotine, Nate.
3: A zesty man would feel awkward complimenting his friend's big, beautiful.
4: Why don't you leave the science to the whites? We'll leave the gay to you. This is science.
0: Wow.
1: So it doesn't actually shrink it. It just doesn't let it get... It like gives it osteoporosis.
0: Yeah,
1: where it can't stand tall.
0: Some kind of...
1: blood flow.
0: Yeah. I don't know.
1: Katie, do you ever take...
0: Viagra?
1: Yeah.
0: No.
1: Never?
0: Never.
1: Never had one in your life?
0: I have had them, and the reason I don't is they give me a terrible headache, and they also work on your color vision. Believe it or not, it's a blood flow.
1: Like it makes it better or worse?
0: Makes it worse. Pilots.

0: cannot take Cialis or Viagra. Either one.
1: Hold on. You're not a pilot. I am a pilot.
0: No,
1: you're not.
0: I most certainly am.
2: When was the last time you got your biennial flight?
0: Okay, I'm going to pull my license out of my wallet and show you.
2: Well, I mean, but you have to have the medical to make it current.
0: Oh. Well, I don't have that.
2: Because you took too much Viagra. You're walking all around with a hardy.
1: So, wait. So you're just waiting to be a pilot again, and that's why he won't take it?
0: I'm still a licensed pilot.
2: He is a pilot.
1: Okay.
2: He has to go get a medical, and in order for the medical to be active at this point, he'd have to do a biannual flight review.
0: Correct.
2: And then he gets signed off, and he'd be hot again.
0: Yep.
1: So
2: I'm the same thing.
1: So you're just kind of like, when's the opportunity?
2: So I can't pass if I had a Viagra?
0: If... It's a color thing. It works
2: with
0: your color.
2: Don't be a racist.
0: No,
2: God almighty.
0: Great.
2: Everybody can fly planes just fine. They even let women fly planes now.
0: You're going to pull that.
3: He's a Texan. He's the accidental racist.
0: You're going to pull that sound clip and just torture me with it forever. Yep. It's a color thing. Great. No, it's just it'll work on your color vision, but it will. That's true. Read it. Google it.
2: Pilots cannot take Viagra
0: or Cialis. It works on their color vision. I mean, you have to have good color vision to be a pilot.
2: Why is this the first time I've heard this?
0: Oh.
2: Speech impediment, Terrence. Is this true?
4: What?
2: Is it true? Do you take Viagra?
4: No, I should.
2: Why?
4: I have trouble getting it up. I mean, I tried to get my walker up, and I said... Let me get it up. I ain't talking about that, ladies. But I was 63. I'm 63. I was born in 1963. Does that mean anything?
2: Yeah. So what's this have to do with getting it up?
4: Getting it up? Well, drink too many of those energy drinks, and it numbs.
2: Okay, so it's not just smokeless tobacco. It's energy drinks also per speech impediment, Terrence. Pat in a PA, $4,000 for an 06 Trailblazer with 120. I can't make that work. It doesn't work for me.
5: Okay.
2: When
5: you introduced Johnny Cash, I almost got goosebumps that Johnny Cash was going to talk to me.
2: Okay. Keep talking to me for a minute. Tell me a little bit about your Trailblazer.
5: I went through unfortunate events before I got this. I just needed a vehicle to get my daughter. I've only had it for a couple of months.
2: To get your dog or get your daughter?
5: I can't find a fuse for the... she's 12.
2: Okay. Are you still married?
5: No.
2: Were you ever married?
5: At one time, yes.
6: What kind of undies you got?
2: Hey, how nice is this? How long have you had this Trailblazer?
5: A couple of months.
2: Why are you selling it?
5: I just wanted something better. I missed my van.
2: Have you ever had a Saab?
5: I had a van. A Saab, no.
2: Okay, you're not who I think you are then. It's fine. I can't make it work. I thought we had a really clean Trailblazer on our hands.
1: No, not at all. 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
2: No, well, who knows?
0: Of course it was.
1: They were just asking. I'm just telling you what they're asking in the chat room.
2: Y'all stop being rude. We're on in the Midwest. They're very, very Bible-y. You're going to offend everybody.
0: They're touchy.
1: Yeah, come on, chat room.
2: Are we on in Albuquerque yet? I don't know.
0: If you have a complaint, if this is your first time hearing the John Clay Wolf Show and you have a complaint, we have a special thing for you. 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That's where you...
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1: Ron in New York, you've got a 79 one-ton camper special.
2: I do. Sexy girl.
1: Is that a four-wheel drive square body?
2: No, the four-wheel drive would be a K30. The C30s are all two-wheel drive.
1: Very, very, very valid point. I wasn't paying attention. I don't like that truck anywhere near 15 grand with rust. I would call the appraiser. You said it was appraised at 15 to 20,000. I would call that appraised. Whoa, dump that. Sorry, guys, I had to dump that. I had a Freudian slip.
2: Rust on the paint, that's it.
1: I got you. It's just too high. It's a 10 grand rig. That's the first time I've done that in a long time.
3: you were talking to Brandon yourself.
1: In Fort Worth, an 18 F-250 diesel XL with 200,000 miles, fuel system failure inoperable. Are you there?
4: Yes, sir.
1: What will you pay me to pick it up?
4: I got AAA. I'll bring it to you for free.
1: All right.
4: With a bow on it.
1: Actually, go to GiveMeTheVin.com. We'll send a wrecker after it and pick it up, and we'll give you $100 or something for it. Sell it for metal. George, Miami, Florida, 02 convertible Corvette with 20,000 miles? No, 50,000 miles. George, you there?
5: Yeah, I'm here. You hear me?
1: Yeah. What color is your Corvette?
5: Yellow.
1: Stick or automatic?
5: Automatic.
1: How long have you had it?
5: About 5-6 years.
1: Did you buy it during COVID when the prices were high?
5: No.
1: Well, that was 5 years ago.
5: Yeah. No, I didn't buy it during COVID.
1: How many miles were on it when you bought it?
5: I think it had 50...
1: So you don't drive.
5: Maybe?
1: You don't drive it much. Okay.
5: I don't know.
1: That C4 is a C4, C5 vet, C5 that 07 through 04 is a year, 97 through 04. This car is worth 14 grand. This is a 02, right? With 54?
5: 54,000.
1: I'd lay 14 grand for it.
5: Yeah, that's a little too little for me.
1: Yeah, I sold some better ones for less. Just the other day, actually, I bought in Alabama, there was a guy that passed away. We bought about 20 Corvettes from his estate. And if you go to jcwshow.com and go find our YouTube on the live stream, there's two. There's videos and there's live stream. You can watch me sell them at a public auto auction. And these cars had better miles than yours, and I sold them for around the price that I'm quoting you. So, anyway.
5: Alabama? Well, they have snow there, don't they?
1: No. I sold them all over the country. These cars were nice, too.
5: Oh.
1: Your car's too high, George, is what I'm trying to tell you. But I will buy it. I'll give you 14. Thank you. All right. My name is John Clay Wolf. There's a lot of times we make deals, but we've got to get people out of the trees sometimes. They're thinking up there with the bananas, with the monkeys. If you're serious about selling your car, go to GiveMeTheVin.com, because if we don't beat a CarMax or a Carvana deal, we will send you a check for $100. 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We buy exotics, luxuries, trucks, junk. We kind of covered it all right there. And old cars. I think we bought that 454 clone Chevelle a moment ago, the 1972. And then the old boy with the camper special. I mean, we cover it all at GiveMeTheVin.com. Good morning. Stay hooked. Buckle up. We will be right back. My name is John Clay Wolf. This is the John Clay Wolf Show.

0: There's a pretty wide gap between a Hollywood cowboy and the real thing. 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

0: how are you this morning? 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
0: I don't know.
1: And they do like 2 minutes of you. They cut you off. You were saying about an O2 Corvette, and then you just went. They went to a commercial. Then
0: here's the best way to do it. Here's the best way to do it. Hey, listen to me. We've got 118 stations firing up across the country this morning. 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Okay? And they'll work out the rest of that. Thank you. All right. 800-800-7234. Chris, Cleveland, Ohio. Good morning. You're on the air.
2: Yeah, how you doing?
0: Good.
2: All right. Just wanted to call in and say that I love the show. It's my first time hearing it. Typically, Saturday mornings, they play Rover. I can't stand Rover.
0: Shane French? Yeah. What's wrong with Rover? He's been up there for like 30 years.
2: Yeah?
0: You're just tired of him. You'll get tired of me, too. Don't worry. WMMS. Yeah, that's a hot talker. Cleveland, Ohio. Welcome aboard, guys. That's a good station up there. We're lucky to have them as an affiliate. Yeah.
2: I guess I could participate in the... I have a vehicle for sale.
0: Oh, I can't wait to hear this one.
3: Oh, come on, John.
0: what have you got?
4: What could possibly go wrong?
2: I got a 2001 Chevy S10 Extreme.
3: Oh, boy.
0: How many miles? 180 what?
2: 127.
0: That's not as bad. An Extreme is a six-cylinder. I'm trying to remember. That's really more of an appearance package, isn't it?
2: Yeah. I actually got a four-cylinder in mine. I got the 2.2 liter.
0: Kicking it hard, dog.
2: Yeah, it does great on gas.
0: Why do you want to sell it?
2: I need to buy a family vehicle for
0: did you
2: my
0: knock
2: wife
0: up
2: and kid.
0: Did you knock up a Puerto Rican again?
2: Good Lord. No. She'd kill me.
0: Hey, is it a regular cab or an extended?
2: Extended cab. It's extended cab, and I took the back window out and put a cap on it with a rubber boot, and I got 4 12-inch subwoofers in the bed.
3: All right.
0: Nah, it was just a Mexican, not a Puerto Rican.
3: Yeah.
0: I know you. I know you. $2,500.
2: I was looking for 55.
0: Yeah, I'm looking for...
3: Oh, lost him. Yeah. Oh,
0: whoops.
3: No.
0: Lost him.
5: Whatever happened?
0: That's too bad. Our first car. Actually, we bought 200 cars up in Cleveland from, oh God, what's the name of that Kia? Kia of Bedford, and the Rover and the BMW store up there. If you want to see that, I bought 200. There was a bad hailstorm.

0: snowstorm in Cleveland about 2 months ago. Ooh. And this dealership had a huge damage. And if you go to our YouTube page, John Clay Wolf, we do these weekly videos. We have one coming up today at 12 Central, which is, this is a good one. This week's video. I'll tell you more about it. But guy dies.
1: Okay.
0: Leaves 150 cars to his stepson.
1: Alrighty.
0: Stepson is in the rock crushing business, and he is what you would expect out of Arkansas. Good guy.
1: Good guy.
0: But he's stereotypical.
1: Yep.
0: And we flew up there in Car Force One and bought, I don't know, 15 of them or 18 of them, and it was pretty comical what he wanted for stuff versus what it was worth. I got $4 million worth of cars here, boy. I'm like, yeah, maybe if they're all, you know, 15 years later and $3 million worth of restoration, yes, I would agree with you.
2: You watch the video, you'd be like, what is he talking about? $4 million? Oh, yeah, that's good.
0: Well, the cars out here in the shop right now that you're looking at, the cool stuff, the Magnum and all that stuff, that came from there.
1: Okay. Yeah. Those are really beautiful.
0: They're pretty. They're I call them, you know, left-handed queer cars, not homosexual. There's a difference. Does not have to mean homosexual.
2: Yeah.
0: Queer means obtuse, bit different.
1: Just different.
0: MG midgets. No midget. I mean, MG little car. You can't say midget.
1: It's a brand.
0: Austin Healey.
1: Yeah.
0: There's a Turner. There's some really weird, intricate, queer, left-handed stuff. And we like it all.
1: Sure.
0: Because we are barrier-free.
2: That's right.
0: We have no fences.
1: We love all.
0: We love them all.
1: Love all, serve all.
0: If you convert your transmission from a stick shift to an automatic, or vice versa.
2: Yep.
0: You do a swap, it's cool, man. We got no problem.
1: No problem with it.
2: Binary, hey, we're all about it.
1: Would you buy one from a meth addict? Can we have a Dear John letter?
0: Sure, go ahead.
1: Sure.
2: Is it time for Dear John?
1: Yeah. Dear John, I need help. I'm a recovering meth addict out of New Jersey, and I'm a stand-up comedian as well. I go by the name of Pablo. I'm not Hispanic or Latino. I'm 100% Methican American.
2: Oh,
3: geez. Oh.
1: I need to sell my 2012 Galant to help my son, who also smokes weed. I've been in...
0: Galant?
1: 2012.
0: Okay.
1: Galant.
0: I forgot what year they quit making those, but I know that like once they started making them, like the 88 looks like the 2012. They never got a new jig and reinvented them. Go ahead.
1: Sure. The meth mobile, we call it, looks like it's maybe still in addiction. I'm in recovery. It's got 235,000 miles and almost as many hail dings.
0: It's a $100 car.
2: Yeah.
1: It runs great. Cold AC.
0: $100 in one little nugget.
1: I don't want to just throw it away like some heroin junkie. Does it have any value, John? Help me out. Pablo.
0: Just give it to your meth dealer and give him the title for a bag. Get some of Walter White's Baby Blue.
1: Okay, there he is. Thank you. Pablo, there you go. $100.
0: There you go, Pablo. Hope that helps.
1: Mitsubishi. Mitsubishi?
0: Mitsubishi. Is this correct, Mike?
2: Yes, on the board? It's time to go to break.
0: Yeah. Okay. We will be right back after this musical interlude. If you have any problems with your radio station today, because we are 118 stations live right now across the country, and there are some issues, just go to jcwshow.com. And it will pop right up and start rolling. And actually, there's video and audio in this show. That's the source of it. Just go to JCW Show. We got a lot of cool stuff coming up. We've got a good show today. I'm kind of proud of it. I think we'll be just fine. Hang tight.

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0: human form.
1: Oh, you didn't.
0: I did it again. I did it again. That's not jerky.
2: No, I've done it.
0: It's not jerky. It's ground up cat fish.
2: Yeah, it's terrible.
0: It's terrible. It's like the fourth time in my life I've done that. Kibbles and bits, man. Leave them to the dogs. Don't put them on the counter.
2: And they put the word cookies on the box.
0: Right.
2: Right.
0: It says jerky. I'm like, right. I love jerky. Jerky's I'll take good. Some of that jerky.
2: God almighty.
0: God, that just happened yesterday. I didn't even tell anybody. I was so embarrassed.
2: It's embarrassed. They put it on the counter where human food goes.
0: Yeah.
2: Yeah.
0: So today is the soccer game with Norway. I think it's 5 Eastern, 4 Central. I'm excited. I like this stuff.
3: England versus Norway.
2: Yeah, did you like soccer before this happened?
0: No, I hated it.
2: Okay, what's changed?
0: Well, I'm bored. There's no good sports on, and there's drama.
2: Yeah,
0: I don't like the game. I like the end. Like, so when I'm scrolling, I'll just go to the ESPN app, see if there's 15, 20 minutes left.
2: Okay.
0: And if the score's close, yeah, I'll turn it on.
2: Okay.
0: Because
1: that's a game.
0: The endings are great.
1: Yeah, that's
0: especially when they go to kickoffs.
2: The crowds are amazing.
3: They're called PKs, penalty kicks. But it's okay.
0: Well, whatever it's called.
2: So
0: kibbles and bits. And but right. Do you know what the okay in penalty kicks at the end they do 10 of them. Do you know what the conversion rate is? A goal scored per penalty kick, the average percentage.
3: I would say at least 50%.
0: Okay, he says 50.
2: Mm-hmm. Point three.
0: What do you?
2: 30%.
0: 70.
2: 70%
0: of those kicks go in.
3: It's a guess for the goalie. I mean, they literally have to guess which side.
2: Which way it's going to go.
3: Yeah.
4: You know what the most entertaining World Cup moment I had this week? Who did England beat this week? Mexico?
3: Yes.
4: Having our GMTV buyer, Corday.
3: He's very excited.
4: Explain to you why, of course, England beat Mexico.
0: What did he say?
4: Well, baby, you've got to understand this. Mexico has got a solid team. It's a solid team. Chock full of fundamentals.
0: Sure.
4: But come on. England's a real large soccer team. They've done it for decades. They've done it forever.
2: They're real.
4: There's no way Mexico was going to beat England in this game. Not at all.
3: Yeah, he's very cocky. English are very cocky.
0: Yes.
4: He's very confident.
3: Yeah,
4: and very knowledgeable. And I hope you know I'm not making fun of you, Corday. Because I'm fascinated by the instruction.
3: Yeah, because when you know, there's folks that thought the American team could actually go far, which that was not going to happen.
2: No.
3: And he was like, I don't understand. You Americans, you guys get all hopeful.
2: You have a soccer
3: he's
2: team.
3: Like, stick to football.
4: Here's the thing about you Yanks, right? You tie a nice knot. You know a lot about cars. Many of you fine musicians play nice guitar.
0: Keith Richards. Good morning, Keith Richards.
4: I'm nothing like Keith Richards, Bobo. Don't make fun of me like that, right? Not at all. But he's got a team like Mexico. Well, they're nice.
2: Sure.
4: Right? Only get to practice 30 minutes a week.
2: They have snappy
4: because
2: outfits.
4: It's so damn deathly hot.
3: Right.
4: Where they play most of their time, right?
2: Makes sense.
4: So a team like England, they're having kippers for breakfast.
2: Kippers.
4: Right? Training food, athletic food.
2: Yeah.
4: That's how you win at soccer.
0: I was watching the soccer match with my English friend.
4: Yeah.
0: And he made the terrible comment. Yellow card during the Mexican game. Yellow card, red card. All the Mexicans need is a green card.
2: Oh, God.
4: Aw. Well, that's insensitive.
0: That's very insensitive.
5: He's not a hater. He's a Texan.
4: Holy.
5: He's the accidental racist.
0: 800-800-7234-800-800-RADIO. Did you see that new Caitlyn Jenner book?
2: Book?
0: Yeah.
3: No.
2: What's the book about?
4: Is it a coloring book?
0: Stop. No, it's just a long story. I mean, you just have to watch it. Yeah, who cares? I mean, Caitlyn Bruce, yeah. The whole thing's kind of a he said, she said story.
2: Literally.
3: I was just waiting for the dad joke to happen.
2: Yeah, there it is.
3: How long have you been holding that dad joke?
0: For years.
3: Yeah, I know.
2: So great.
0: For years.
2: And the delivery was perfect.
0: Yeah. Thank you. What have you got in the news?
2: Indiana Fever guard Sophia. Boy, she's been in it, hasn't she? Sophia Cunningham has changed our idea of how girls fight. Fight like a girl. after her teammate Caitlin Clark got into a physical on-court, you've probably seen these pictures, altercation with Phoenix Mercury, Phoenix Mercury player, Dawana Bonner.
0: Dawana Poo-Poo?
2: Yeah. Dawana Bonner. Cunningham stepped in, of course, and just stared Bonner down, just pointed her finger at her, sent him in a big thing. And the two teams clashed virtually the rest of the game. We have cut number 8.
1: When it's done, you can tell that the Fever have now really gotten into the skin of Phoenix. And this is a Phoenix team, even though record doesn't show it. They fight till the end. And there's a push.
0: Whoa.
1: There's a push and a talk by...
0: Whoa.
1: There's another push. There's Hines Allen. She just doesn't know when to quit. I mean, is that not a technical...
4: Yeah, they're scrapping. I don't know whether I have an opinion on whether they're picking on that girl, Caitlin. But Bonner's like a real live badass WNBA player, like for quite a while now.
2: Sure.
4: You know, so, but.
2: But the video, man.
4: Sophie.
2: Held her down.
4: Sophie. What is she, 9 feet
0: tall? Does she
4: have
0: a boyfriend?
3: No. Yeah, she's getting promoted quite heavily right now because no one's watching this sport. I'm sorry.
2: No one.
3: No. So they need publicity.
2: That's a good one.
3: Caitlin Clark is not enough. She's not as... She came in real heavy and score and all that.
0: I thought she was skinny.
3: Ooh, Caitlin? Yeah, they're all pretty much skinny.
0: Oh, you said heavy.
3: No, came in heavy as fuck.
2: Came in heavy.
3: Like, heavy score, like promotion, all that. But no.
2: And
3: no,
2: this pointing thing. Yeah, it's all the memes, you know.
4: Caitlin's phenomenal.
3: Is it going to make you watch the sport?
2: Nope.
3: Okay.
0: Dave in New York, you there?
6: Yes, sir.
0: What have you got?
6: 73 Z28 Camaro.
0: Average rough or clean?
7: Three tech.
6: Pardon me?
0: Average rough or clean condition?
6: Clean.
0: Like show clean? Like I can't pick anything on it? It's so nice?
6: There's a couple bubbles in the paint under behind the front tire. They're like a quarter inch in diameter. That's it.
0: Do you know what that's called?
6: Showroom. Pardon?
0: Do you know what that's called? There's a word for that. Rust. Thank you. Yeah, it's called rust. And when there is a little bit of cancer in a panel, that means there's more cancer somewhere else. I'm not knocking your car. I have them too, and I've got bubbles on some of mine. I just want to define the fact that she's got a little rust. It's okay. It's a 73. Is it a split bumper?
6: No, that's the 70. No, it's a 73 with a full bumper.
0: Okay. And which, there were 350s with 245 horsepower in 73 to Z28. Are you sure it has not just been rebadged? Do you know if the VIN tag and the fender tag are Z28 builds?
6: Yes. We went on the computer, and they only made 1,100 of them with air conditioning.
0: Tell me it's got a stick shift. Please tell me it's a manual.
6: I know. It's an automatic.
0: With rust.
6: Turbo 350.
0: Yep.
6: And the motor's a 1976 350, and it's 10-to-1 compression. It's a 358 stroker. Blueprint. It's a blueprint motor.
0: Is it 15 grand?
6: You know, I don't know what it's worth. I got 12 in it, so that would be, You're basic.
0: Go to givemethevin.com. Take some pictures of the rust bubbles. I need 10 pictures of this car, so go all around it. Picture. And then put it into givemethevin.com. Say, John Luce bid me 15 grand on the radio. That will buy it, and let's see if we can make a dope deal. Where are you located?
6: Okay. In Albany, New York.
0: King of the rust of the United States.
4: Sure.
3: Is that the capital?
0: Yeah. Buffalo, Rochester, Albany is rust. Did it live its life in Albany?
6: No, actually it lived its life as a drag car. So there is tubes welded from the front to back. There's torsion bars on it. I believe it's got a 9-inch Ford rear end. The battery's in the trunk.
0: We're losing a lot of value the more you're talking. Yeah. I'm just telling you the truth. Yeah, I'm no longer 15. I'm not trying to be rude. But those cars, I mean, 10's going to be tough. Give me pictures of it. Let's take a look, okay?
6: You got it.
0: Thanks. Drag cars.
2: Wow. Mm-hmm.
0: They don't do it, man. We'll be right back. Go to jcwshow.com if we're losing you and you're part of the country to stream. Everybody else, hang tight.

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2: He's got dad jokes.
3: He does.
4: Did you say there's Norway?
1: Dad jokes. Norway's at 5 Eastern.
4: Oh, there's no way.
1: There's no way.
4: No way, Norway.
1: No, there's no way that the whole Siberian Orchestra is trans.
4: Norway trans? Stop.
1: Just let it live.
4: Just straight European.
1: Just let it be.
4: Okay.
2: They're on new stations and on the West Coast, and they're hearing you guys argue already.
1: Oh, good morning, San Francisco. Are we on San Francisco?
2: Yeah. Portland, cool. Seattle. I mean, there's a lot of West Coast.
4: A lot of West Coast.
1: That was probably the wrong spot to place that joke.
2: Probably.
1: It's
2: the worst time ever.
1: Well, get used to it, baby, because we're here. And yes, we're live, and this is not a replay, and this is not a repeat, and we are here to invade your hometown, and we're proud of it. 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Go to contact and hit complaint. We want the guy that's going to handle the complaints that works for Premier.
2: Sure.
1: I gave him a gear. I really expected more complaints today, and he's only had 2.
2: Oh, what?
1: I guaranteed him 200. I told him $5 per complaint he handles. I need more complaints. Please.
2: He's got to get paid. Otherwise, he's not going to make any money.
1: Well, no, I gave him a guarantee.
2: Oh, you gave him a guarantee?
1: Yeah.
2: Oh.
1: So I'm paying him without the complaints.
2: Oh, yeah, you need the complaints.
1: Yeah, give him the complaints. Go to jcwshow.com. And click.
5: You just lost a listener.
1: Exactly. That's what we're here for. We're here to shake this up. This whole radio thing. I mean, radio's changed so much. All the podcasts, all over the internet and the reels. I mean, it's just changed the way that everybody consumes media. I miss the days.

0: we're on the largest network in the United States starting today. 118 stations, FM rockers all over the country. Good morning, America. This is awesome. You know, there hadn't been a network like this since Rush Limbaugh.
1: No.
2: True.
1: Yeah, you're uniting the states.
0: We're uniting the states.
1: Yeah.
0: We're doing God's work.
1: Should we have Rush on to give you some instructions, maybe?
0: We haven't had Rush on for a while.
1: Yeah. Let me see if
0: I can. Y'all remember Rush Limbaugh? He passed away a few years ago.
3: But we have a connection. And he comes down from heaven.
0: Interstellar.
3: Yeah.
0: Connection.
3: He comes down from heaven and talks to us sometimes if the connection is correct.
0: Good morning. Are you there? Rush, are you there?
4: Coming in loud and clear.
0: Hey, man.
4: John.
0: Yo.
4: It's been a long time.
0: It's been a while.
4: How are you?
0: It's been a minute.
4: That's good to see you.
0: You too.
4: Tell you, I'm doing well. Yeah, I'm dead. Still dead. I'm loving it.
0: Loving it?
4: I ran into you run into funny people in heaven.
0: Okay.
4: There's a musician, a somewhat guitarist, great singer. I'm Chris Cornell.
1: Oh, wow.
4: Showed up a couple of weeks ago. And with a whole bottle of fresh lemon Quaaludes. Now, I haven't been exposed to this in a long, long time, and really it was never my kind of thing. And I've got a few things that I get into. But I have noticed you joined a big network.
0: Yes.
4: I was with a large network for some time.
0: Actually, called the JCW Network because of your EIB network. I'm ripping you off a little bit.
4: I noticed that. And I appreciate that you're performing a solid, well-planned radio rescue with your little program, which is not so little anymore. And I think you called on the right man to help you do it.
0: Okay.
4: And that's a fellow I know named El Rushbo. Now, this is not the first time I've had to save the medium, by the way. Folks weren't listening to talk radio much in the early 80s, I'll tell you that.
0: Oh, they weren't?
4: I can help you do it again. And but look, okay. It doesn't start with a golden microphone, though it damn sure helps. And forgive my language. It all starts with your guaranteed rider.
1: Oh.
4: This is what your employer and or network promises to give you.
0: They gave you a Gulfstream 550.
4: That's right. I'm a rider. That's what I do.
0: Right.
4: I had Shatner on my boat once. And he said, well, I haven't got one of these.
0: Right.
4: And I'm William Shatner.
0: Right.
4: And I said, that's right. Because I'm El Rushbo. Rush Limbaugh, the prophet in person. What you got to do is adjust your rider. This is the things
0: your
4: that they
0: rider?
4: Guarantee you to do your show.
0: Okay.
4: Things that will help you along the way. And tell you the truth, it starts, you'd be surprised, with a really good single malt Scotch whiskey.
0: Okay.
4: I prefer the Glenlivet.
0: So almost like
4: year.
0: When you hire bands to play your venue, they give you the wish list of, their needs.
4: They almost invented this in the 60s and 70s.
0: Okay.
4: Also, this is just my recommendation.
0: Let me get a pen handy. Hang on.
4: Insist
0: so number one,
4: you,
0: single malt Scotch whiskey. Okay.
4: Take I have a stable of at least 9 large-breasted women who are willing to support the show. Unquote. And plenty of oxycodones.
1: Oh, yeah.
4: You writing this down?
0: Yes, I am.
4: Just to give you that extra boost. And listen, this is very important.
0: Okay.
4: Without explanation, only the brown and yellow M&Ms.
0: Okay.
4: These elements should all be on your rider. Because a green M&M and an oxycodone will make you explode. Absolutely true. And most important, your commitment to a certain standard.
1: Oh.
4: So, without further ado, repeat after me, John.
0: Okay.
4: I shall respect the golden microphone.
0: I shall respect the golden microphone.
4: I shall never turn down any oxy from a listener.
0: I shall never turn down any oxy from a listener.
4: I shall always leave them wanting one more segment.
0: I shall always leave them wanting one more radio segment.
4: You're doing well with that. And above all, I shall pursue excellence in broadcasting.
0: I shall pursue excellence. Now, what is excellence in broadcasting?
4: As in what I've always done. It's what you're doing now.
0: Okay.
4: Just don't stop doing that.
0: Okay.
4: And this is not part of the pledge, the excellence in broadcasting pledge, but also very important. You should have no Democrats

0: or
1: Democratic Socialists. Whatever in the hell that's supposed to mean. Because I can smell pinko commie liberal Democrats in the facility.
2: Uh-oh. What?
1: Right here, there where right you are now? And I'll kindly advise you of a couple of your associates, particularly Slobbo.
3: Bobbo.
1: Turdly. And Mayo.
3: No, Ayo.
4: It's Ayo.
1: It sounds like a grotesque artisan Asian sandwich, but these are actual people. You better watch who you've got in the studio during your show, Johnny, my friend, because the communist Red Scare is back.
3: Oh, boy. God.
1: And it's real. And you heard it first, kids. Right here on the Excellence in Broadcasting Network, welcoming my friend John Clay Wolf to the big time.
4: There you go.
2: Thank you, Rush.
1: El Rush, your own talent on loan from God.
2: Well, you heard it here, folks. We just got the endorsement.
4: Man, that's
2: pretty strong.
4: Amazing.
2: Did he get a presidential award of something?
1: Yeah, he got the Medal of Freedom?
4: Medal of Honor? Honor. Medal of Honor, correct.
1: Medal of Glenlivet?
4: No.
1: That's a little whiskey joke there.
4: Yeah, it was.
1: I knew Turdly would like that.
3: Turdly. God. Never heard
2: Did
3: that
2: you
3: one.
2: See, speaking of people that are not doing excellence in broadcasting, it's decayed to the point where the news reporters are illiterate and they can't even speak the English language. Shinnecock by the Hamptons. Listen to this.
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6: Long Island, New York is on the spotlight with Shinnecock Hills hosting the 126th.
7: The golf tournament took place at Shinnecock Hills Golf Club.
8: Wyndham Clark is now a two-time major champion. Clark claimed the title Sunday at Shinnecock Hills.
9: And the season's third major being played at Shinnecock Hills. We also know that Shinnecock showed out.
3: That's not excellence in broadcasting.
2: That is not. And that is an Indian name that they're putting a bad rap on.
1: Yeah, the great Native American tribe.
2: There was another guy that had... Or somebody must have punked the news people and sent this BS story in and got them to repeat it. I love it when they do that.
6: Police are asking for the public's help tonight in locating 34-year-old Holden Hiscock. He was last seen leaving a downtown coffee shop around 5 o'clock Thursday evening.
1: His name is what?
2: One more time.
6: Police are asking for the public's help tonight in locating 34-year-old Holden Hiscock. He was last seen leaving a downtown coffee shop around 5 o'clock Thursday evening.
2: Wow. Hey, did I send you some of those Walmart bits where those people have been punking Walmart with the names like that?
1: No.
3: I used to do that for years.
2: We all did but there's some good ones on
1: Porky's.
2: Online. I'm going to send you some of them, Bob, for next week. They're gold. This guy, did I send them to you, AO?
10: No.
2: Okay, because they're hilarious. They came up with some new ones that I didn't know. You know, Mike.
3: You can't say them.
2: You can.
1: Michael Hunt.
2: Right. All the stuff. But they've really got creative. Better than holding his whatever.
3: Yeah.
1: We used to do it all the time.
2: We still do it.
3: Yeah.
2: What are we doing? Hey, you know what? I think we should call a donut store in San Francisco.
3: We could do that in about 20 minutes.
2: We got to do the lightning round next. Yeah. Lightning round. It's weird. This show is different in this regard. 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
1: Matt in L.A., you got a 55 T-Bird, rebuilt, no rust, wants $45,000, had some previous offers for $40,000 at the car show last year. Why didn't you take it, Matt? Because I can't get more than $35,000 for one of these when they're great. And that's a 57.
2: My grandmother just wanted to hang on to it a little bit longer, but now she's 88 years old, and it's just sitting in her garage, you know, so it starts up and it runs beautifully, and there's nothing wrong with it at all. It's pristine.
1: All right, well, load this thing into givemethevin.com, and let's look at the pictures and start there. Thank you very much. Eric in West Virginia, 04 E350 van, 4x4, 56,000 miles. What's this rig worth? $7,500? Nope. Okay. I don't know. He recently bought a blah, blah, blah, 99 Bronco, 16 Wrangler. He'd like to hear from Hannah the Stripper. Sandra in Florida's got a Ranger. I don't have any good stuff here. I don't. St. Charles, Missouri, I'm taking you blind. Good morning. What have you got? Missouri, St. Louis, you're on the air. Nothing? Okay. Allen in Kentucky, a 16 Wrangler Unlimited. Willie with 120,000 miles. You owe $14,000. You there?
3: Yep. Yeah. Hello?
1: I'm thinking. It is a hard top. On a scale of 1 to 10, how nice is it?
3: Scale of 1 to 10, I'd put it 8.5, 9.
1: I mean, you are in Kentucky, so you have taken it off-road, and you have bent something, and you have drank while you were driving it. There's no question. Don't start lying to me now.
3: No, I've had a little over a year. I've never taken it off-road. I've actually...

0: only drove it maybe a dozen times.
1: Okay. What did you pay for it?
0: I paid $16.5 for it.
1: It says you owe $14. I think it's worth about that. It's close. Those miles, when you get into 120, it changes things. 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It'd be really close. I need to do a little. I need to see pictures.
0: Okay. Well, I mean, technically, I owe just under 14. It's like 13 something.
1: We'll just use the 14 as the marker. Tell them it takes 14. Get them some pictures. We'll make a decision. We're going to get really close if we don't knock it all the way up.
0: All right. It's a V6.
1: 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And if you don't believe me, you can watch our YouTube channel on YouTube, John Clay Wolf. 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

you got my dad a beer, your reward was a sip. I'm pretty sure that's not in any parenting handbooks today. Here, take a sip of that. Don't tell your mother that's my boy. And the old man knew what he was doing, because by the fourth beer, I was going for him. I got

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1: Oh, good.
0: 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First one, Miguel Valdez in Texas. Yes. More car bids and more music also need more inappropriate jokes to piss off the woke.
1: Oh, nice.
0: Thank you, Miguel.
2: The woke.
0: The woke. Brooke Chambers, Washington. Love Washington State.
1: Okay.
0: Love the trans dad joke.
3: Very nice. Oh,
0: welcome to Seattle.
4: Hey.
3: Hey, there you go.
2: All right.
4: It's not a complaint, though.
0: Okay, another one out of Seattle. First name, your show. Last name, sucks.
4: Hey.
2: Oh, clever. Yes.
0: You would think it'd be out of New York. Yes. How the hell did this trash show end up on syndicated radio in Seattle? You are not who we were supposed to be hearing on a Saturday morning. 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
4: Wow.
0: Lots of hate. You're not receiving complaints because people realize your show is what is missing from their life. The show is the best thing on the radio. 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
4: It's not a complaint, though.
0: I know. 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I love the, you know, we used to do prank calls and they were funny.
3: They were funny, yeah.
0: But it's hard to do today. We're in San Francisco, right?
3: Okay.
0: Let's call a Vietnamese donut shop.
3: Okay. That's got funny written all over it.
0: It's got funny written all over it.
3: Absolutely.
0: You got what line?
3: What?
0: What line?
3: Oh, we got one.
0: What is that? Yell at me.
5: Eight.
0: I don't see an eight. There it is. Dynamo Donuts, good morning. You're on the air. How are you? I'm needing to order some donuts.
5: Yeah, so if you want to order, we don't do orders on the phone, but you could do either through DoorDash or through our
0: I want to buy $1,000 worth of donuts. And you're not going to take the order?
5: It would have to be a catering order about 2 to 3 days in advance.
0: What about $500? What's the most amount of donuts I could buy right now? And not have to go through all of your hoops. I take it that this is not your business. I mean, do you just work there or are you an owner?
5: No, I just work here.
0: Because if you were an owner, you'd be like, have your pencil out. You'd be writing down, asking me for my credit card.
3: Right.
0: What do you get paid an hour?

0: What do I get paid an hour?
1: Yep.
0: $19 an hour.
1: What's minimum wage out there in San Fran? Did it go up?
0: What's minimum wage? 1961.
1: I'm in Texas.
0: Oh, okay.
1: Okay, so $20 an hour is minimum wage in San Francisco. What do you pay? I'm in Texas, so I'm interested in what. I've never been to San Francisco. What is it? Okay. What do you pay a month in rent?
0: What do I pay a month in what?
1: In rent. Like, do you rent an apartment? Do you rent a room from somebody?
0: Here. I live in Oakland.
1: Okay, but what's that cost to live is where I'm going. What's the cost of living? Like, what's your rent?
0: Pretty expensive. I'd say $2,000 and up.
1: Yours is $2,000, and is that just a room or is that an apartment?
0: It depends. Usually, that's the cost of a room.
1: That's what I thought. Why do you live there if it costs so much to live there?
0: I guess it's just nice.
1: Are you woke? Are you like the stereotypical San Franciscan that the rest of America argues about?
0: I'm not sure what you mean by that.
1: Are you a Republican or a Democrat?
0: Neither.
1: Okay. Yeah. I'm not judging. I'm just trying to learn. Do you hate?
0: No, I completely understand. But I do have to continue working, so I was wondering if you do.
1: I like this guy already better.
2: Yeah.
1: He actually, I was just thinking, we've spent $5 of his employer's time already talking to him about nothing.
3: There you go.
1: All right. Have a good day, and thank you for the info.
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1: show. 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I don't even know.
0: Sorry, what?
1: Do you ever listen to the radio?
0: Sometimes, yeah.
1: Do you have a radio there at the donut shop?
0: No, we play our own music.
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1: 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Thank you for being Dynamo Donuts, everybody. Go spend your money there so they can pay the rent.
3: All right.
2: He's actually conversational.
1: I wanted Asians, damn it. I wanted... Gaysian is what I was looking for.
2: Oh, that's a whole...
4: Can we pull the curtain back here? So,
2: yeah.
4: John is literally, during the break, calling different donut shops, asking them, are you Asian?
2: Are you Asian?
1: And I can hear it when they answer. Y'all got me some old middle-of-the-road white guy with, I need a producer. I need Asians. I need... entertainment.
4: Dynamo Donut picked up originally, and there was an Asian that picked up.
1: Yes. Ah.
4: Yes.
1: Well, then go back to the presses and get me an Asian donut maker.
3: They swapped Asians on you.
1: I should have asked him.
3: Right.
1: Hey, I called earlier and I got an Asian. They just have more personality in their voice.
3: They can.
1: 800-800-72. I bet we get some complaints now. Go to jcwshow.com, click contact us, and complain. We'd love to hear your complaint.
4: Do you think they
1: Rush, we had a listener say that they demand equal time for Rush, the Canadian rock band, since we gave Rush, the radio man, some time a minute ago. And ironically, John Wilkerson in Independence, Missouri, I am going to see Rush tonight at 7:45 in Fort Worth, Texas, with my 19-year-old son.
3: Cool.
4: Nice.
3: As long as they show up, huh?
1: As long as Getty. And then there was another lady in Wisconsin, Macaulay Loviswalken. You betcha. Why do green M&Ms have anything to do with oxycodone? I think this is ridiculous, and you're spreading false news, and I'm sick of it.
3: Fake news,
4: huh? That's not the person. Rush, who's dead, spreading
1: news. Right,
3: who's dead.
1: She needs to move.
3: How dare you allow dead celebrities to make up things about M&Ms on your show?
2: Sir.
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0: now, and we nothing but rave reviews. 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I've done it many times where I use the other people,
1: yep,
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1: shipped over
0: by an illegal.
1: Right.
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0: 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I'm in a good mood. Hey, Charlie, you manage a lot of people. Mm-hmm. Doesn't it drive you crazy?
1: You stop right there, yeah.
2: Just stop right there.
1: Yeah, absolutely.
3: Yes,
1: does.
3: It does.
0: But, like, I like a guy that is busy and gets stuff done. Mm-hmm. But there's so many people that, like, create chaos and they look busy and they get nothing done.
2: Yeah.
0: This is like an art form.
2: I try to weed that out, but yes, I know what you're talking about.
0: Exactly. How do you weed it out?
2: Keep pressuring. Hey, where's this at? Where's that at? What are you going to do? Show me
0: the money.
2: Yes,
0: show me, baby.
2: Talk. It doesn't do anything. It doesn't make you any money.
0: Right.
2: And I'm talking about the person that's doing that. That's because it's commission based. So you can talk and talk. Oh yeah, I'm doing this and doing that. Oh, I don't see any results.
0: Where's the deals looking?
2: Yeah.
0: I mean, it's in everything. It's in. Reconning cars. I see this, but we've got this guy out here that just started about 2 months ago, and this guy's busy, and he's getting stuff done, mm-hmm. and I like that.
2: That's the big. You see results.
0: Yeah, just getting stuff done instead of talking about
1: so
0: it.
1: Many people work.
0: Everybody's talkers.
1: They work harder and not doing something. Sometimes they work as hard.
2: That's mm-hmm. very frustrating.
1: Very frustrating.
0: I'm a doer.
1: Yeah, you
2: just get
1: are.
2: Get it done, whatever it takes.
0: You know what I don't get done?
2: Uh-oh.
1: Here we go.
0: I don't make all my kids' sporting events.
2: Oh,
1: well, you've got
0: four kids.
1: I know, but you got a lot of things going on in your life as well.
0: You know, I've almost come to the conclusion that if you're not going to make 90% of them, then you might as well not go at all. Because all they're going to remember is when you, the ones you didn't make.
1: I looked up in the stands and Daddy wasn't there.
0: Do you have a theory, Turley? I mean,
2: yeah.
0: You only had one son, though.
2: Yeah,
0: so you made it everything.
2: Yes, I had to. Yeah, I mean, I wanted to.
1: You wanted to.
0: You had one.
2: Experience it all. And
0: I think it's good for them to look up in the stands and not see their dad there.
1: No. Why?
0: I think it creates a little scar, gives them a little chip, gives them a little reason to be mad and get something done.
2: But don't you want to be there for that one? Because you never know that one moment.
0: Everybody's got a camera phone now. Everybody's got a video now.
2: Okay, you just see it then.
0: Just watch the replay.
2: Okay.
0: Well, watch it on the big screen at home. You can just cast to the television.
2: Yeah, but that memory that you have of that moment.
0: Yeah, you can watch it on the video.
2: You'll remember the video?
1: Is one of your kids mad at you for not showing up?
0: No, I always miss Saturday mornings.
1: Well, sure.
0: Obviously. I've been doing the show for 20 years.
1: Right.
0: And there was the other morning I made one and I was there. And I was like, he's not going to remember me being here. All he's going to remember is me not being there.
1: Sure.
2: Did he say anything to you?
0: No, he didn't say anything. Maybe I was just feeling guilty.
2: He didn't say, thanks for coming, Dad? Or did you tell him afterward, great game or anything? Or
0: no, they got the crap beat up.
2: Oh, no. Okay.
0: Bunch of little private school white kids playing a public school ghetto team just getting dunked on. I mean, just bam, bam. I was like, let's get out of here. Let me grab you and save you from this. Let's get the hell out. This is why I don't come. Uh-huh. 70-10?
1: That's so
0: basketball?
1: Terrible.
0: That's bad. Yeah. It's not his fault.
4: 70-10.
0: I saw 70-10.
4: Wow.
0: Wow. Man. We're going to drive, 10 states over and do this whole tournament so we can get the hell beat out of us by a bunch of kids that have children already that drove to the game but say they're in 6th

0: grade.
1: But they're getting experience, John.
0: That's the experience. I just don't need to experience again. I've had that experience. I played football at SMU, for Christ's sakes. You don't think I know what disappointment feels like?
1: Well, you played when they were in the death penalty.
0: Yeah, well, after the death penalty.
1: Yeah,
0: after,
1: yeah, I was saying. Yeah. So that was, yeah.
0: We got beat by Houston 100-6.
2: Oh, my God, dude.
1: Still, I think, a record for the biggest beating in college football. Yeah, that bad.
0: Do you know the bad joke, Sorsby?
1: Yes.
0: He is suing EA Sports to make sure he gets to at least play on the college football game this year on Madden or whatever it's called.
1: His likeness is on there?
0: Yeah.
1: I mean, this guy is...
0: He needs to go play for the Houston Gamblers.
1: Oh, boy. That is... Yeah.
0: Isn't that bad?
1: That's a dad joke, yeah. You just got him all the day.
0: Who's going to win? Who are your top three picks for a national championship show up, Turley, in college for football?
1: Talking about college football? Yeah. God, I haven't even thought about it, really.
0: You really? It's time to start thinking about it. This is where,
1: I've been in so much soccer mode.
0: Yeah.
1: And I've enjoyed it, but I haven't really thought about it.
0: So you're waiting for
1: football.
0: This to be over?
1: Yeah. I can only focus on so much sports.
0: Okay.
1: Because I used to be able to do a lot.
0: Right.
1: But now it's like, okay, I've got work here, and then I've got to, if I'm going to do anything,
0: kids
1: one sport.
0: Games.
1: Yep, one sport, and right now it's soccer with Norway and England, and I have to remember the rules of soccer because it's so different from, I mean, you know, it's not like American football. You got so many different rules and stuff on that, and there's a different terminology, too. They're on a pitch. They're not on a field, but it's a pitch, and then a hydration break. Like, what's a hydration break? Oh, that's when they
0: that's
1: actually
0: when
1: take a
0: leak.
1: Water break. Yeah, no. Just things like that you just catch on. And I'm looking forward to this Norway-England, and I know you are, too. So.
0: Yeah, it'll be fun. I felt bad for my junior in high school, the quarterback kid, mm-hmm. Nolan. I mean, he's got a long ball from hell, dude. But he's big, and he was like, I don't want to be quarterback. I want to be a running back and a linebacker. So he has not been working out, you know, as quarterback for 4 months.
3: Really?
0: Yeah, and now he's changed school again, and they want him to be a quarterback. I'm like, they're going to need you to win. You're going to have to play some QB. You got to get your arm back. He said, I've got my arm. It's fine. But he hadn't been practicing that long ball. He gets the call on Wednesday, the top 25 best quarterbacks in Texas, which they invited him to a competition 3 months ago, and he said, no, I'm not doing quarterback this year. So they had somebody not show up, and they called him and said, hey, will you please show up for this? And he called me and said, what do you think I should do? I said, can you still throw? He said, sure. I said, go. So he went. They went through all these events, and he's doing just great. And then they had the long ball competition. He hasn't thrown a deep ball in 4 months. It looked like me trying to run a marathon. It was a shank. And he was like, why did I do this? I'm like, well, I figured you'd at least warmed up a little bit before you try to throw a 60-yard pass.
3: Yeah.
0: But anyway.
1: Well, if you're wanting to,
0: but I was there.
1: Yeah.
0: Hey,
1: yeah, I was just saying.
0: I was there in the stands, in the flesh. Do I get credit for it? No, I got yelled at.
3: You got yelled at
1: because it was your fault that he was throwing because he felt the pressure.
0: No,
1: right?
0: Actually, what he said, "I'm glad I did this because this was closure." Because he was chasing that quarterback dream, and he was like, "I don't think I'm good enough to be a D1 big team QB, and I want to play D1 big team ball." And I'm going to start focusing more on linebacker and running back. I was like, my opinion is, be a great quarterback in high school. They will still, you'll get more visibility, and they will transition you. No hidden homo deal.
1: Confidence, though, he's got to have confidence. If he's not confident in it,
0: yeah,
1: but he's confident in the linebacker,
0: yeah,
1: or running back,
0: yeah,
1: it'll show. Yeah. He can get a scholarship that way for sure.
0: All right.
1: Oh yeah, yes. And shout out to Oregon. You know, we're out in the West Coast.
0: Right.
1: That could be the sleeper pick you wanted to pick for college football. Because I know that's what you're trying to fish for.
0: Sure.
1: So, you know, hey, who can give a shout out to? So there's your shout out for them. So
0: is Oregon.
1: Sleeper. Yeah. I think right now they're preseason four, ranked four. I just had to re-look up the list. It's like, oh,
0: UT
1: yeah,
0: is
1: good.
0: Pretty favored.
1: Yes. They are the favorite.
0: They are the favorite.
1: Yeah.
0: That will not happen.
1: No.
0: But last year I was wrong about what's his name, Manning, getting benched midseason. I lost a bet on that, didn't I?
1: Yes, you did.
0: Yeah.
1: That didn't happen.
0: No, it did not happen. 800-800-7234, 800-800-RADIO. Louie and Rockwall, a 12-bench GL550 with 100. Car's worth probably $10,000. But 12, that's pretty old. 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
4: All right.
0: All right. Has 15 silver. Blah, blah, blah. Scott Stevens wants to hear more from strippers. Some guy. Rafa. And it says some guy.

0: doing an Asian accent saying he can't get you donut for Bobo. Are you there, Rafa?
1: Mr. Bobo, he's the number one customer of Mr. Bobo.
0: Okay. We'll be right back. My name's John Clay Wolf. If we lose you jumping time zones because it's top of the hour, go to jcwshow.com and you can watch and listen live there because we're moving across four time zones across the country. We're more West Coast leaning right now, so the Central and the Eastern guys are leaving except in Dallas and Houston. Be right back.

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2: Yeah, you're adding a lot of people, a lot of moving parts.
1: Now I don't even know if we're on.
3: We're on. Yeah, we're on some markets. So,
1: with the guy that you're talking to at the satellite store,
3: he's saying he can't hear us now.
1: Well, if the satellite isn't feeding it, then nobody's got it. It's either yes or no. It's like the water's on or off.
3: There's some that aren't in the same network that are getting a feed.
1: Well, there's just a couple.
3: Yeah, I know. But we're on to somebody.
1: So you're telling me the whole Premier Network's down?
3: That's what he's saying this second, yes.
1: If you're in Seattle right now, or Portland, or L.A., call me and tell me if I'm on the radio. 800-800-7234. 800-800-RADIO. Because I don't think we are. I think we already got kicked off. This didn't take 5 minutes.
2: We've done it before.
1: Kevin in Charlotte, North Carolina. 72 Pantera, 62,000 miles. His friend's car. Where's your friend? Why is your friend not calling in?
4: Hey, Mr. Wolf, how you doing, sir?
1: Good.
4: So he's an older gentleman. His son is taking care of the car at the moment, and he by happenstance, I kind of ended up in possession of the car. I don't own it yet, but in possession of the car. So
1: you're buying it from
4: the building.
1: You're buying it from him for 60, and you're going to sell it to me for 100.
4: Sure, not quite like that.
1: Well, I mean, you said you hadn't bought it yet, and you're pricing it to me on the note here for 100,000. And the last one I bought was 72, something like that. Yeah. I bought one about 3 months ago.
4: Okay. Yeah, I've seen you on the internet and made some offers on them, and I told him it's not going to work out for me in my best interest to buy the car because of future plans I have.
1: Yeah.
4: And what happened to start with was there's a building for sale. I bought the building.
1: Yeah. Mike in Orange County. Good morning. You're on the air.
3: You lose interest.
1: I lost interest. Yeah. I just want to buy the car.
2: Right.
1: So tell them to load it into GiveMeTheVin.com and we will buy it. And the buildings and all that good stuff. I appreciate the stories, but I'm live radio on. We'll have to do that off air. Mike in Orange County there.
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1: Thank you. Portland, right. You there? Portland, yep. You there?
6: Yep.
1: Are we on?
6: You're in Portland.
1: Oh, good. Do you hate us yet?
6: Yeah, I can hear it.
1: No, do you hate us yet?

0: Sorry, dude. I can't. I'm breaking up in a bad way.
1: I said, do you hate us yet?
0: No, not at all, man.
1: Oh, that's too bad. I was really trying to offend somebody. Damn it, I'm not doing a good job. I need to tell some bad jokes here in a minute.
2: Do you want to try the truth?
1: We'll try the truth. Okay, here's the truth, the truth, the truth. What we do with the truth is you call in rapid fire, 800-800-7234, 800-800-RADIO, and we're just going to take the call. You say, the truth is I hate Donald Trump. The truth is this war is stupid. The truth is Donald Trump's the greatest. I'm just hitting craziness. The truth is that...
2: The show sucks.
1: The show sucks. The truth is, Israel is this, or that's that, or Mexico. Just all the crazy stuff in the world. Just vent it out. It's an air out session. And it gets pretty interesting.
3: But you've got to start off with the truth.
1: The truth is.
3: Don't say hello.
1: Don't say hello. Don't say we love the show. Right. Don't say we hate the show. Just give the truth quick, because we're going to go boom, boom, boom, boom, like an automatic machine gun.
4: Without pleasantries.
2: And this will be a good way to test if we're on the air in certain markets, because
1: that's right.
2: I don't know what station that was that called. It could have been, I don't know.
1: Kevin, Bismarck. The truth is I want to buy the Pantera. Please load it into GiveMeTheVIN.com, and we'll try to buy it, okay? But have the guy that owns it do it. Thanks. Okay.
2: All right, me hit the open.
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1: How?
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1: Crab is like our longest listener. 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
2: Yeah.
1: Ventura, California. 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
1: Thank you. 323 area code, what's the truth? I don't know who
14: I can hear you loud and clear from Los Angeles, and I hate commuting in this town.
1: That's the damn truth. 432 area code, what's the truth?
15: The truth is, Conor McGregor's going to beat Max Holloway.
2: Oh, that's right. Tonight. That's tonight.
1: That's tonight? Okay.
2: Yeah, okay. That's not going to happen. That's not
15: that's
2: the truth.
15: That's tonight, you damn right.
1: Fred in Oklahoma, what's the truth?
16: Truth is, Obama is gay and Michelle is a man.
1: There you go. And that's straight from Fred in Oklahoma.
2: Of course.
1: Heidi in California, what's the truth?
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1: Thank you, ma'am. At least we're on. 310 Westlaw LA, what's the truth?
18: John Clay, this is Michael here in beautiful Los Angeles.
1: Good morning.
18: The truth is, California needs your help.
1: Okay.
18: Governor.
1: So are you a KLOS listener of the show and you moved over to 98.7 with us?
18: I Googled it and that's how I found you, yes, 98.7.
1: The truth is we got a new home in L.A. and we're glad you're with us, man. Kevin, what's the truth?
19: Truth is, John Clay Wolf is great on the radio and love your show.
1: Thank you, dude. Appreciate it. Harold in California, what's the truth?
8: The truth is, John Clay Wolf's show is the best thing on Saturday. Love listening to it.
1: Thanks. We got some good love coming out here today. Yeah. Angel in Maryland, what's the truth?
4: What's going on? Yeah, the truth is you're on in San Antonio, and the Knicks are going to go back-to-back.
1: Oh. And speaking of, thank you, guys. That was fun. The San Antonio Spurs, the truth is he was banging one of the teammates' sisters.
2: Yeah. Well, yeah, the play-by-play announcer was. I believe we've got this cut. What clip is that number?
3: Jacob Toby, actually, is now looking for a job because he was cheating on his now ex-girlfriend, having an affair with Lauren Waters, the sister of a Spurs forward player, Lindy Waters III. Yeah. And now a lot of fans are very upset. Here's cut number 9.
1: Why do they...

0: care?
1: Why do they care?
0: The truth
1: why
0: is,
1: you get fired
0: some
1: for
0: guy
1: that?
0: Got laid.
1: I know, but
2: Spurs
1: why do
2: fans, you... Spurs fans, we have some breaking news today. Spurs play-by-play announcer Jacob Toby, you're fired. I'm not going into the details. It's online everywhere. It went viral, but he is no longer with our San Antonio Spurs. Jacob Toby, you absolutely suck.
3: So did you
0: the truth
3: out?
0: Is some damn TikToker is looking for attention.
3: That's the truth. But the truth on this is his ex is the one that burned him.
0: Yeah. Oh, okay.
3: Because she posted pictures on Instagram of him kissing this player's sister. And that's how he got caught.
0: Bobo, you love politics. Didn't Ken Paxton or somebody get busted in Europe with a chick this week?
3: Yes.
1: Yeah, he's now Ken Paxton's been in the middle of a divorce for like 13 years or something, right? I mean, it's been so a long process. Yep. He and his, what they're calling his mistress, it's a gal pal. It's a girlfriend. They went to Europe and hung out. She was in a pretty green dress. It's, you know, I'm not going to sit here and pile praise on Ken Paxton or anything, but he's been like in a state of not married for enough time for people to get over this particular kind of thing. I think.
4: But why do you get fired for having an affair?
1: I don't know, but in a sports team, you look at Romo back in the day.
4: Yeah.
1: Okay, and what's her name? Little pretty cut-off short girl.
3: Yes.
4: Simpson.
1: Look at how that went and the hate that came out of that after a couple of bad games.
3: But she wasn't an employee of the Cowboys. So a Cowboy player cannot date a Dallas Cowboy cheerleader. Anything in-house. You just don't. They don't want it, and that's the same thing with
4: but
3: the Spurs.
4: This is a player's sister.
0: This is funny. We had an argument at the dinner table this week, and I guess I'm not supposed to talk about this stuff on the radio.
4: Probably not.
1: Uh-oh.
0: But I mean, it's pretty funny, so it really doesn't matter.
4: Uh-huh.
0: My wife is a big Swiftie.
3: Mm-hmm.
0: My son's hero was Mahomes. Made him want to be a quarterback. Mm-hmm. Loved the Chiefs, and he said at dinner that her fake fanship of the Chiefs with Taylor Swift has ruined his childhood hero.
3: I agree.
0: Yes. You agree? Wow.
3: Yes.
0: You agree with him?
3: I agree. Yep. It's ruined the Chiefs. Yes. That's as soon as she got with Travis Kelce, what happened?
1: Oh, he's declined.
3: He's declined. The Chiefs declined. She was there for that Super Bowl, and they were there.
4: But it's not fake. They got married.
1: Right, but he is 58 years old. I mean, he's a little, you know, he's no spring chicken.
4: Maybe time.
1: Kelce.
4: Yeah.
0: Nolan went as far to say that Kelce won't be starting this year.
3: Oh, no, he'll start.
0: Okay, so that was incorrect. I felt that was an incorrect comment.
3: He'll start. He ain't going to do much. Okay. I mean, he's on his last, like you said, last leg.
0: So Swifties have ruined the Chiefs.
3: Yeah.
4: On a 10 scale, how big of a deal was he before this started? 10 scale.
0: He was a 10. Space at that position.
4: Yeah, in that position. Yeah. Okay, now what is he?
3: Well, he's like a 20. I mean, he's huge across the country.
0: No, he's talking about effectiveness.
3: Oh, effectiveness? Oh, no, he's like a 4.
0: So what was he? But at his peak, he was 10, wasn't he?
3: Yeah.
0: Yeah, sure. Oh, yeah.
4: So he's gone from 10 to 4, and in the time
0: we're talking about Kelce's ability to play tight end.
4: Correct.
0: Four is a little harsh.
1: Which has a lot to do with the performance of the quarterback who's done so many damn State Farm commercials in the last 18 months that he can't focus on the game. And I don't think he's getting the workouts. I don't think he's getting the reps. I think he's relying on what he's done in the past 4 or 5 years. And I think maybe Patrick Mahomes may be in a bit of decline himself.
3: Well, it's because of the fame that Taylor Swift and all these Swifties, all this attention came over to him.
1: Could be.
3: And that's where that's the effect.
0: Is your wife a Swiftie?
3: No. She's not a big Swiftie at all now. She appreciates him. I can't talk trash about her, but about Swift. But yeah, she's not a diehard like some people are that go crazy over her.
0: In this wedding last week. Oh, hey, we got to set up the lightning round. 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I had to hear all about that wedding.
1: No
0: doubt. Jesus Christ. And she thinks that they're going to do a movie about it.
4: You know they are. Oh, my God.
0: You know, they douched everybody down with a big payoff bribe to charities out of the gate to shut everybody up.
4: Yes. Giving
0: $25 million to these charities so that they wouldn't rag on them for their big wedding.
1: Hold on. I gotta keep that. They douched them down. That's good.
0: Like Massengill style.
1: Douched them down.
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0: 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This is the John Clay Wolf.
1: Jim in Lafayette, Louisiana. Good morning.
2: Morning, sir.
1: What have you got?
2: Got a Cadillac DTS 2011, 36,125 miles. It's mint. Great.
1: Is it a platinum? Is it a luxury? Is it a premium or is it a base?
2: Oh, you're better than I am. It's my mother's car. She died a few months ago. It's got a sunroof.
1: Okay. Problem.
2: And I think it's got leather seats. I'm not going to be able to give you that.
1: That's
2: kind of
1: detail. They've all got leather seats, but it's a DTS, like Delta Tango Sierra, right?
2: Yes, sir.
1: 20-year-old, not quite. That body style is just not pushing. The miles are great. I'm sure the condition's good. I think it's a $6,000 car, maybe seven.
2: Oh, yeah. We were hoping for 12. Well, settle for 10. Thinking maybe 9 or something, but.
1: You know what? If your aunt had balls, she would be.
2: I can imagine my uncle would be quite proud.

0: That's right. She'd be your uncle. And if what if and hope, and but the reality is when it runs across the auction block, what's it going to bring? It's going to bring $7,500.
1: All right. You need your cushion, so I understand.
0: Well, I got to move it. Hell, I mean, that just to move it, right? I've got to get that money, I've got to get it to Dallas from Louisiana. That's $350. So I'm 65, 7 grand. I might do 8. If I think it'll do 8, I'll give you 7.
1: Very good. I'll load it up, see what I get.
0: Go to GiveMeTheVIN.com and load it up. My name is John Clay Wolfbike. Well, here's one more. Matt. Matt, you've got a old Scout started switching from coil to electronic in op right now.
2: Yeah.
0: Just curious.
2: Had messed with it since then, and it's got the little V8 in it, 75 International Scout 2.
0: What's the, like, the paint? And I mean, has it been restored or anything?
2: No, it's all original. It's the original orange and white. Good condition. Got it sitting in the barn. I don't know what it's
0: so like. We'd back the rollback wrecker in, hook a chain to it, pull it out, pull it up on the wrecker, get it back to the shop, and then what would we have to do?
2: Just put the original coil ignition back on it and go with it.
0: And what kind of paint and interior would we have?
2: You have the white seats, the vinyl seats.
0: What condition, like on a scale of 1 to 10, is this? It just sounds rough. I'm not trying to beat on it. I'm just trying to visualize it. Is this like a 4 on a scale of 1 to 10?
2: I'd say probably a 6, John.
0: Okay. I need to see it. Take some pictures. Go to GiveMeTheVIN.com and load it up. Off the $5,000 off the top of my head, in the way that I'm seeing this, is that what you're thinking?
2: Well, I don't know, about 7 or 8. It's all jacked up. It's all original.
0: Let's look. Give me some pictures and a video. 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I need to see it. 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

0: crazy about it is this one is close to home. Now, I don't live in L.A. I've never been like a big fan of L.A., but I've built many, many memories there. And I have great friends there. And a lot of them lost their homes. They all have these conspiracy theories of what started these fires. Now, they say it's arsonists. I've heard this theory. If you were a rational thinking person, you have to at least consider the possibility that God hates these people. And that's not true because West Hollywood was unscathed. Because how can you burn what is already flaming?
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2: Morning, everybody. Thanks for cruising along on our inaugural voyage of our 118-station network this morning. There are some technical difficulties. 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So that fixes that. We got Sean. Wait, Sean's calling in, or
3: yeah.
2: The guy?
3: It's Sean, it's actually, yeah.
2: Wait, is this the seller or is this our Sean?
3: It's our Sean.
2: Oh, yeah. I thought it was the seller.
4: Hey.
2: Hey, you're in Anaheim?
4: Yes, sir. How's it going, John?
2: What are y'all working on?
4: We got a 2018 Lamborghini Huracan.
2: What color? What color?
3: Yellow.
4: Yellow.
2: Are you asleep, Sean?
3: He's nervous.
2: Don't be nervous. You've got a yellow 18 Huracan. Is it a roadster or a coupe?
4: It is a roadster, sir.
2: Okay. How many miles?
4: Got about 11.8 on it.
2: Okay. Any Carfax, any blemishes, any story, any... Turley said it's a dealer that went to GiveMeTheVIN.com trying to sell this to us. Right?
4: Yeah, it's a dealer. We've done a lot of business with them. He sold us a Rolls Royce, a couple of Jeeps, a couple of nice cars.
2: So when you go back and look, do we make money on this guy or do we lose on this guy? Because there's always, that shows you what kind of trader they are. And if we're always losing on them, you got to quit them.
4: Yeah, we actually lost on a couple of the cars. Good cars running down the lane, though.
2: Yeah. Well, I ain't doing this for practice, homeboy. Because he's Turley said he's wanting 217 for it, right? Or no, he wants 220. Yeah, and you've offered him how much?
4: We're at 217. He's looking for 218.
2: And tell him to keep looking because we're going to hold at 217. 217,000. It's our turn to make all a little right. money. He doesn't get to make all the money all the time. He's a dealer. This is business to business, right? We're not dealing with it. We deal with consumers differently than dealers. Dealers are really trying to pick your pocket. Everybody's trying to pick your pocket. You've got access to my checkbook, right?
4: Yes, sir.
2: Okay. So these guys, what do they want from you?
4: Money.
2: Money. That's what they want. You're an exchange window, like a currency exchange. And they know that you've got easy money because our reputation is we pay fast, we pay hard, right? And you're throwing 217 out there like it's nothing. So they're like, give me a little more. But that

0: little bump, bump, bump they're always elbowing you for is the money. That's our juice. We're talking about spreading a car $3,000 that we're laying out $217,000. Sean, if you were laying out $217,000 of your money, if you had it in your pocket, would you do it for a net $2,000?
1: No, it wouldn't make sense.
0: No. I do stuff that doesn't make sense. I'll get close to the money, but you need to convince him. You need to call him back and hit him in the head. I hope he's listening right now. We love him. We want to do business with him, but they're hard traders. These dealers are hard traders, and you've got to be a hard trader with these dealers. And I'm saying this out loud because I want all my buyers to hear this.
1: Yes, sir.
0: Cool, man. Go get them.
1: Will do.
0: Thank you.
2: That's a sexy car, though.
0: It's a sexy car, yes, though. Yeah, but I mean, so we're laying right, yeah, $3,000 over MMR for it. It's got 11,000 miles on it. It's 100 years old. Is it a good car that will oversell? Yes. But is it going to bring exactly what the guy wants? Yes. It's going to bring $220,000. Exactly. And I ain't doing it for free and losing my freight and risk, and then the truck driver screws something up, or we put it on central dispatch, it gets stolen. I mean, there's risk in this deal. We're idiots, but we're not just plain-ass stupid.
2: And with the Lambos, you got to do a beta test to make sure the miles are right, too.
0: Yeah, because half the miles are cut on these things.
3: Because this ain't car friends, y'all. It's car business.
0: Mike in Orange County, what should you pay for a 62 Austin Healey 3000 with a Corvette motor in it? It's a $10,000 kit car. Now, is it a real Healey or is it a fake Healey?
4: No, it's a fake Healey.
0: Okay. I don't know. I mean, which motor? I mean, there's LS1, 2, 3, 7, 8. Which one you got?
4: Well, it's a 383 stroker motor.
0: That's not a Corvette engine. It says Corvette engine.
4: No. No, it's not.
0: Then why did you say it had a Corvette motor in it?
4: Well, no. I mean, I should have said that it's just a small block Chevy.
0: Okay, that's cool. I don't know. Kit car, $5,000. You there?
4: So it's pretty clean. I mean,
0: okay, I answered his question. I answered his question. What else am I supposed to do?
2: He didn't like the answer. That's why.
3: Wow.
0: I've got a real Healey out here.
2: I saw that.
0: Yeah.
2: You got some weird cars out there.
0: But good ones.
2: Good. Nice.
0: Good ones, but weird, yeah. We bought them. We've got a video going up on our YouTube channel, John Clay Wolf. If you want to watch me fly to Arkansas and buy a barn, sift through 100 cars and buy 18 of them, is I think what we bought, from an inheritor. It's pretty crazy video. And we've got some wild stuff. If you're into cars, and you're not familiar with our YouTube channel, John Clay Wolf on YouTube, and it's a car channel, and it's me going around the country and buying collections from people, and it's interesting. You know what they love?
3: What?
0: Love negotiation.
3: Oh, God, yes.
0: Every time we deviate from negotiation and, like, try to do something cute and tell a story about something else, nobody cares.
3: Really?
0: No. We've programmed this thing every which way to but sideways, and what the people, the million, 2 million hitters,
5: they want to see negotiations.
0: They want to see me go in, fight for cars, argue with the guy, buy the cars, sell the cars. That's what they want to see.
3: Gotcha.
0: And every time I try to do something different that I like, because I'm so sick and tired of buying and selling cars, nobody cares.
5: How did the video where you bought the cars from 1923, the TV show, how'd that work?
0: Crappy.
3: Really?
0: Because I got it. Cute. I put on my little, I dressed up and acted like an actor, Tommy from Landman.
5: Yeah, you did.
0: And it just didn't have the, they want raw, they want real, they don't want shine, they want to feel like they're with us in the inside, and that's what works.
5: Those are TV cars, though, so sometimes those do well.
0: The cars are fine, the video is one of our lowest performers.
3: Nah.
0: Yeah. And I was smoking American Spirit cigarettes like Tommy from Landman.
5: It was perfect.
2: You were trying to smoke.
0: I was trying.
5: Trying to smoke.
0: It was fun, but I think this one today will be a big hitter. There's no way it won't be.
3: Okay, it'll you did sell the cars right. I mean, the cars did well.
0: Which cars?
3: The 1923 cars.
0: I only sold two of them.
3: Okay.
0: And one of them I'm getting back because we can't prove that it's a 1919. And these customers got to have a 1919 model ambulance from... It's always something, Bob.
5: It's always something.
0: And I've got three of those damn ambulances. I'm like, grab the other two. Find one with a title. Just send it to him. Shut him up. Nope. I found an out. I want an out.
3: And Foos wound up with which one?
0: Foos? Chip? I don't know. It's sitting in his barn out here.
3: Okay.
0: I don't even know what it's called. Some 1920 something. Chip wants to make a fire truck out of it.
3: Okay. It's neat cars, though.
0: Yeah, they're super neat cars.
3: Very cool.
0: Yep. We'll be right back. My name's John Clay. We'll buy cars on the radio for America's best car buyer. 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So when you bid, when we bid your car, we odds are we have somebody near you. Bring it over there and get a check Monday morning. Maybe even today if you want to go right now. 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
1: Morning, everybody. Hey, new listeners. My name is John Clay Wolf. This is John Clay Wolf Show. We are glad and excited to be on your radio station. If there are technical difficulties, please just go to jcwshow.com because there has been some satellite feed problems. And, of course, it's going to happen whenever you launch 118 stations without... We thought we'd prepared properly, but there are some issues. I just got a thing, and this says that San Diego is doing nothing but playing commercials. So, yeah, it's all right.
2: It happens.
1: We've been doing this 20 years. What's one week in a screw-up? 800-800-7234-800-800-7234-800-800-RADIO is the live call-in number. Hey, Jay Leno is going to be on the show in 2 weeks because I'm going to be doing the show from his garage with him.
2: Dude, that's huge.
1: On July 25th. That'll be fun. This will be my third trip over there.
3: To his garage?
1: Mm-hmm.
3: Yeah. How big is that?
1: I mean, huge. How many? Probably
3: 10,000?
1: No, probably 200,000.
3: Game.
4: Oh.
1: 100,000 for sure.
4: It's a big space, man.
1: Oh, yes. It was a hangar.
3: How big is a Walmart? Is that like 100 grand? 100,000?
1: I think it's bigger than a Walmart. Still, wow. His deal's as big as a Walmart. It's as big as a Sam's Club.
3: That's huge.
1: Wow. It's at Burbank Airport. It's very undeceiving and deceiving, and it's massive. But he's got a lot of cars. He never sells them. I'm going to try to buy one.
5: Oh, really?
4: Okay.
1: That's my shtick.
3: That'd be good.
1: They gave it away as a charity deal for cancer.
5: Oh, cool.
1: Come sit in with John and Jay at Jay's Garage on his radio show. They auctioned it off at, I forgot the foundation in L.A. about 6 months ago. So,
4: good thing to do.
1: Giving back. And getting to hang out with Jay Leno on the radio is cool stuff. You just lost a listener. What have we got?
6: You just lost a listener.
3: We don't really have one. We have a Dear John.
5: Oh, that's
1: hey,
5: right.
1: Dear John.
5: Sorry.
1: Dear John.
5: It's only 7 hours of broadcasting.
3: I know,
5: he's getting confused here.
1: Yeah, you're right.
3: Okay, this actually refers to a story you told when we were on remote. We talked about the BC powder that Bobo snorted.
1: Yeah.
3: This comes from Michelle. Hey. Snorting BC powder is extremely dangerous and ineffective, John. It causes, what does it say, immediate seizure and possible damage to your nasal passages. Let's see here, what else?
1: Well, I can tell you
3: not
1: something.
3: Not a good love. I do love the show, but I think that's a terrible thing you made Bobo do. We didn't make him do it.
1: We didn't make
3: him
1: do it. He wanted it.
5: You want to hear the clip again of it?
3: Yeah.
1: Sure.
5: Yeah.
7: Bob, you gonna do that? Are you gonna do that BC powder? You gonna keep everybody waiting?
8: There you go.
7: I want to buy it. I do want to buy it. And if you're sure it's safe, I'll get it. But go to GiveMeTheVin.com. What city are you in right now?
9: God, dog, I said, God, dog. Hey.
4: Yeah, I hurt pretty good.
3: Burns.
1: Does that hurt?
4: It hurts so bad. But hey, you know what? Nobody had any seizures, and it went away after a couple of days. And it takes colossal nuts to pull a stunt like that on live
1: radio,
4: lady.
1: Speaking of colossal nuts, did you know that Azteca Stadium, where the game was played last week and where England won, mm-hmm. they won.

0: with Viagra.
1: Is that right? What?
0: So it's at 73. The Mexican stadium for soccer is at 7,300 feet above sea level, which is like Aspen, Colorado. That's tall.
1: Yep.
0: That's thin blood. That's 25% less oxygen in the
1: way
0: air.
1: Up there. Correct.
0: So people that come there typically lose because the Mexicans are acclimated to
2: the altitude.
0: When I say Mexicans, I feel like it's a racial term. Isn't that ridiculous? Like it's how you say it. The Hispanics.
2: Yes. Hispanics.
0: The Hispanicos.
2: But they're used to it. You're right. They're used to the altitude.
0: So what they did to blood dope themselves, the English took Viagra, which opens capillaries and gets them the blood flowing better. You call BS?
3: Yeah, they did beet juice.
0: You think they just wanted boners?
3: Yeah, no. They did beet juice is what their big thing they did. That same effect.
2: To give you nitrous oxide.
3: Correct. Not...
2: Not Viagra?
3: Well, I don't doubt
1: that they will use Viagra, though, because they're so intelligent.
2: Oh, it's Keith Richards.
1: This is an actual soccer club, right?
2: Soccer.
1: The way we play football, pardon me, is football, right?
2: Well,
1: England is such a, as a national team, and we've got lots of regionals about, right?
2: Sure.
1: Mexico didn't have a chance. Now, I was there.
3: Oh.
1: Right. You wouldn't think they have skyboxes. They had more like sky cabanas.
2: Nice.
1: And the women. The Mexican women at the game.
2: Exotic.
1: Were wonderful.
2: Yeah.
1: I brought five home with me.
3: Oh, wow.
1: And I had to hide them in a cabana of my own.
2: I bet you did.
1: Or my wife will kill me. So I put them on payroll as babysitters for my marmoset.
3: Your marmoset?
2: Your marmoset?
1: My little monkey.
2: Yeah.
1: His name is Elton.
2: Of course.
1: I named him after Elton John. But you should hear him sing Mona Lisa's and Mad Hatter's. It's beautiful. England rules, mate.
3: They're going to win tonight?
1: Rock and roll. They're going to win tonight and again tonight. After party is going to be fantastic.
2: So, Mike, how many...
1: I plan to be there, and I'm bringing my mama's there.
3: All right.
2: Nice. How many teams are left in this soccer deal?
3: Well, there's four. There's actually six teams. There's
2: six.
3: I'm sorry. Let me reset here. Four teams are playing today.
0: That's eight.
3: Norway versus England at 4 o'clock, and then Argentina versus Switzerland.
0: Tonight,
3: yes.
0: Okay, so,
3: Then Spain is already advanced, and who was the other team that already advanced to? Somebody that's yelling at soccer fanatics out there. Spain versus...
0: I wonder if they took Viagra in case they got hurt on the
3: France,
0: field. They'd have a handle to grab them from and just get them right off.
3: Yeah. So, yeah, Spain and France are playing the semifinals. I was trying to avoid that joke, by the way.
0: You didn't know it was coming.
3: No.
2: We kind of felt something was coming. We just didn't know what it was.
0: I'm coming.
1: Stop. He's a glutton for surprise.
3: Golly. But, yes, yeah, there's big games tonight for the semifinals, so...
0: So should I go to the Rush concert with my son, or should I go and should I stay home and watch the game?
3: No, I'll go to Rush.
0: Okay.
2: Hell yeah, go to Rush.
3: You're not a soccer fan.
0: The new drummer's badass. The chick, she's doing a good Neil Peart, whatever.
1: Yeah, she's phenomenal. Yeah.
3: How long has she been playing with him?
0: 5 minutes.
3: Really?
0: Yeah, and she's nailing it. The reviews are out. They're great.
3: Now, weren't they not showing up at certain venues?
0: Well, they canceled a couple of dates. So I was supposed to go last Tuesday in Geddy Lee. They let him out of the nursing home, but his vocal cords weren't right.
1: Yeah.
3: It's not true.
2: It's happened. Well, as you get older, man, look at Aerosmith.
3: I mean, look at
0: Dream
3: you.
0: On!
2: Look at Huey.
0: Dream on!
2: Yeah.
0: What?
2: You can only scream like that so long.
1: Yeah.
2: Huey Lewis can't even hear anymore.
3: So he wasn't ready, basically. That's
1: he actually said in an interview this week that music is no longer a part of my life. It's just too painful.
0: Huey said this or Rush?
2: Huey Lewis.
3: Oh.
1: Yeah.
0: So why was he ever popular?
3: Huey Lewis?
0: I mean, come on.
2: Oh, my God, he had a ton of hits.
1: They're just so cool. They got that Tommy and the Shondells original, you know.
0: I'm embarrassed that I used to listen to that stuff.
3: I was going to say, that was right in your wheelhouse, right?
0: I'm embarrassed that I actually played that.

0: This right here?
1: Yeah. It sucks.
0: It was so all over the place in the 80s. I mean,
2: you suck. That's Huey Lewis in the News, kid.
1: Dude.
2: Yeah. You're just off by a few years. I'm telling you, that's precisely what the seventh grade sounded like.
1: They're as bad as, who were the Australians? Men at Work?
0: Men at Work?
1: That's kind of the same vibe.
0: I like Men at Work better than this.
1: Yeah.
2: Uh-oh, you both suck.
3: There you go.
1: All right.
2: Too bad.
3: Bob was right.
1: West Coast, you're up next. You're the only one left in the seven-hour run of show today. That's a lot of show,
3: that's a lot of show.
1: And we really never ran out of material.
0: No.
1: And we're still not. And guys that want to see the video, go to John Clay Wolf or go to JCW Show, and you can click the video button. And we've got this barn find car thing out of Arkansas. I'm excited to see it because I remember when I did it a month ago, and we've edited the hell out of it. And I want to make sure that it turned out well. So, West Coast, hang tight. I got another hour for you, and we will see you next Saturday as well. Everybody else across the country, Albuquerque, New Mexico, good morning. Seattle, glad to be here. Omaha, Nebraska, that's what you're all about. That's why we're here. Be right back. That's the power of love.
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0: 7 Mary 3, Cumbersome, a band out of Atlanta, I believe, over in my neck of the woods. Listen, we've got plenty more rock coming your way. I hope you're out there having a good Saturday. Make it a good one. I got to be locked over here in this little box that they call a studio, and I can't go outside and have fun. I can't go out there and have some celebratory adult beverages. I can't go out there and, I was going to say, eat crawfish, because crawfish is somehow still in my mind, even though crawfish season's over. But get out there and make it a good one, since I can't. Do it for me. I'll live vicariously through all of you. We got plenty more rock coming your way here on Eagle 98.1.
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Eric Clapton making you feel all excited. Some uppers there, followed by a little bit of a downer of a song here. Maybe we shouldn't joke about that, but who cares? Everything's off limits. Got to do something here to pass the time. It's Guns N' Roses, November Rain here on Full Volume with Marler.

0: It's Fuel Shimmer, another song. I feel like it's making a bit of a comeback on the social media. There's been a bunch of good songs, I feel like, from like 20, 25, 30 years ago that have really had a resurgence. That's one of them. And I love it. It still cracks me up, though. That guy, great voice, great band. Some really, really good songs they came out of. I feel like they had three or four bangers that we still love today. But there's also just nobody that looks like they were born inside of an Abercrombie & Fitch more than that guy with the puka shell necklace and the bleach blonde hair. Still a fantastic band, though. We got plenty more rock coming your way here on Eagle 98.1.
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Social Distortion, Ring of Fire here. We got your 3 o'clock hour coming your way. It is Full Volume with Marler. We do it every single Saturday and Sunday. You got me from 2 to 7. Hope you guys are out there having a good week. We got 56 more56 more days until college football season. 156 more days so I learned the English language. But we have a countdown, a kickoff going over there on LouisianaSports.net. Talking about strength of schedule rankings, talking about preseason predictions and a full schedule breakdown, game by game, score by score, prediction by prediction. Make sure you go check that out. We got plenty more rock coming your way. Here's Kenny Wayne Shepherd.

banger of a song there from Stained for you. Going into, I can't believe the song hasn't been canceled yet. I'm not even saying, I don't think it should be canceled. But just with everything that's going on in the world today and how sensitive people pretend to be just so they have something to complain about, it's shocking to me that more has not been made about this song. Maybe it having an appearance in Mrs. Doubtfire really went a long way, but I just love it. I hope it doesn't get canceled. It's just, would you be surprised?

0: Candlebox, you. We have nothing but more rock and roll music coming your way here on a fantastic Saturday here in the 225 Baton Rouge. If you have something you want to hear, hit us up on social media over at Eagle 98.1. Put it on Twitter, put it on Facebook, whatever you want. Not on TikTok. I'm not on TikTok, I'll be honest with you. I probably should be as a social media manager for 104.5 ESPN, but I think my dancing days are over. I got to do the Cupid Shuffle when I get married in like 100 days from now. That's going to be it for me from the designed white people with instruction dances. But anyway, we got plenty more on other platforms. Tell us what you want to hear.
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38 special there, Rock of the Night, one of the best Southern rock bands, I feel like, of all time. 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Make sure you check her out every single weekday in the afternoons over here on Eagle 98.1 or in the midday. Listen to our man, Scotty Mack, who is just the best. Been doing it for a long time, been doing it really well for a long time, teaching me a whole bunch of stuff. So, love the entire family over here at Eagle 98.1. I think this is month 3 for me being over here, and it's been a blast. And we got plenty more rock coming here. Here's Cinderella, Gypsy Road.

0: Creed higher. Listen, you know, if I'm in the studio, Creed's going to get played at least once to 11 times on my Saturday and Sunday show. And you know what? I want to say I hope that's okay with you, but I don't care if it is. I love Creed. I think everyone should love Creed. And we'll have some more mandatory Creed coming your way after this. Maybe not in the next hour. We got some Led Zeppelin come out. We got some Ozzy. We've got plenty more music coming your way right after the break here on Eagle 98.1.
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Man, that song came on a couple of weeks ago. I feel like we were in the car, and one of my friends is in town from Atlanta, and he's just kind of a not just say he's kind of a dick.

and he's very funny though, and he started rage baiting me and my friends in the car. Every time a Zeppelin song comes on, it's like, man, I love the Stones. Love the Rolling Stones. I didn't enjoy it. I'll say it got everyone in the car pretty riled up. If you are looking for a way to piss off your friends, do that. It's a fun game. Up next, we have Def Leppard.

0: Highway to Hell, AC/DC. Not sure if I should be playing that right now. I'm supposed to be going tonight to a pre-marriage thing with the Catholic Church. I've never been to one. I'm not Catholic, but my fiance is. I hope they don't do an audit of the music we played today. Or maybe that should be the theme for one of the hours, is just the least Catholic songs imaginable. I don't know if that would go over well, but we could have some fun with it. We have some fun here every single Saturday and Sunday, full volume with Marler from 2 to 7. We got plenty more coming your way right after this.
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I feel like I say this every week, but one of the things I love, truly love about being able to be on air here at Eagle 98.1 is the eclectic mix of music. Just like we're going out of Lifehouse there.

0: Twisted Sister here. We're at the 5 o'clock hour. I hope everyone's having a fantastic Saturday. Get out there and make it a good one if you haven't already. Get out there and make it a good night. Head on out somewhere in the BR, in the 225, and go have yourselves a ball. I'm hoping that I can do that when I get off work, probably tomorrow. But we have plenty of stuff going on in the city. Still, weird time now. We're at 56 days till football season. There's no more World Cup that any of us care about. The finals are tomorrow. But again, just like or maybe the finals are next Sunday. Either way, yeah, I think the finals are next Sunday. That shows how much I care about it ever since USA lost. But I will tell you, we did a live watch party for the final USA game against Belgium. And obviously, I hosted it, which I feel very guilty about since we lost. But it was a blast over there at Pelican and Mars. If you're looking for some time to or a place to go watch the rest of the World Cup, even though the USA's not in it, head on over to Pelican and Mars. It's off Government Street. No free ads, but at the same time, hey, it was a blast, and I'm sure you will love it as well. We got plenty more rock coming your way after the break. Green Day, Van Halen, and a little bit of AC/DC.
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0: requested in from Bill Tolliver. Bill Tolliver, appreciate you. We joked around earlier about me having to go to a pre-marriage counseling with the Catholic Church, which should be great. I'm excited for it. It's a weird. It's on a Saturday night, but yeah, I told you, give me some songs we should play. And Bill Tolliver threw in Running with the Devil. We appreciate you listening, Bill. We got plenty more rock coming your way right after this.
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What a catalog AC/DC has. I mean, what a catalog AC/DC has. Little trivia here for you. What song was named after their first album? It came out later. I don't think it was on the first album, but it was a ode to the first album. I think I'm saying this right. I probably should have Googled this on the safe side. This is coming strictly from my memory. I'll give you 3 seconds here to think about it. What song was named after their first album? High Voltage. High Voltage. It was later on in the song TNT. It was an ode from their first album named High Voltage. Anyway, that's enough almost correct trivia that I probably have butchered. Here's Pink Floyd, Wish You Were Here.

0: Three Doors Down when I'm gone. I'm not gone yet, but I will be soon. I will be soon. We're here from 2 to 7. Hey, also, make sure you tune in tomorrow morning. Coffee and Flannel, our good friend Alondra Villarreal. I moved further away from the mic that time, so it wasn't breaking anyone's stereo system and bursting the speakers. 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It's just grunge, 90s, great music. It's the best. I love Michelle. I love Scotty. I love myself sometimes. 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

Foo Fighters. A song about something I need to get my fat ass to do right now. Walk. Maybe even run. Probably. Right into some Saving Abel. Here's Addicted. I'm so

Hey, man, nice shot from Filtered. Listen, guys, that is all for me on this beautiful, beautiful Saturday. I don't know if the weather's like outside. I got the shades drawn. I'm just sitting here. But I appreciate you guys listening. We do it every single Saturday and Sunday. We'll be back tomorrow from 2 to 7. More full volume with Marler. That's me. I'm Marler. Chris Marler. I hope you guys enjoyed it. And like I say, every single

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